0: Tenured event will honor deceased veterans with a moment of silence and remarks from the community leaders, city officials, and veterans. It'll be at the Mesquite Veterans Memorial near City Lake Park. 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
1: Stardate, May 18th. There's a beautiful conjunction between the moon and the planet Venus early this evening. Venus is the evening star, the brightest object in the night sky after the moon. The moon is a thin crescent. The sun illuminates only a sliver of the lunar hemisphere that faces Earth. We can't see it, but the moon is moving farther from us, by about an inch and a half per year. It's been moving away since it was born, when Earth was young. In fact, that shift was one of the clues that led to the leading theory of how the moon was born. In the chaotic conditions of the early solar system, Earth was walloped by a planet about the size of Mars. That blasted debris into orbit around Earth. Much of that material quickly coalesced to form one or more moons. Today's moon is the only survivor. The collision caused Earth to spin much faster, so a day was much shorter than it is now. Gravitational interactions between Earth and moon have slowed us down, but they've also caused the moon to slide farther away. The process isn't smooth. The moon speeds up and slows down, and it won't stay smooth in the future. Given enough time, the Earth-Moon system would reach a point when the same hemisphere of Earth would always face the moon, and the moon would stop moving away. But that time may never come. It could be so far in the future that the sun will have expired, perhaps destroying Earth and its slip-sliding moon. Today's program was made possible by Mercer Caverns in Calaveras County in California's historic gold country. More information at mercercaverns.net. I'm Billy Henry.

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2: 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But if that's true, then how did the Rice Brothers record it in 1939? You're on The Soundbeat.
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2: The answer reveals an old trick among songwriters of that time. 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But Davis actually bought the song from Paul Rice, made a few lyrical changes here, a tempo shift there, and presto changeo, it was a Jimmy Davis original. This version's by Bing Crosby from 1941.
1: Please don't take my sunshine away.
2: Davis would go on to become governor of Louisiana, serving two non-consecutive terms. And what do you know? This became Louisiana's state song in 1977. Want to hear the Rice Brothers version? You can right now at soundbeat.org. Soundbeat is produced at the Belfer Audio Archive, Syracuse University Library. I'm Brett Barry.

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2: 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I'm planting that tree, remember?
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2: 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But in his spare time, he was moving.

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1: Mesquite weather, cloudy tomorrow with a 40% chance of showers and thunderstorms in the morning, increasing to 80% coverage after 1 p.m. and 60% tomorrow night. More showers and thunderstorms expected on Wednesday. The high tomorrow should be around 86, with Wednesday's high around 80.

I open that door so slowly, take a peek up north and south. 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

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Then the Texas Mr. Nasser.

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I'm afraid someday they'll find me just stretched out on my bed with a handful of Pringles potato chips and a ding-dong by my head. 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
2: Mesquite weather, cloudy tonight with gusty south winds and a low near 74. Continued cloudy, windy, and warm tomorrow with a good chance of afternoon and evening showers and thunderstorms. The high tomorrow should be around 86.

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Mesquite weather, cloudy tonight with gusty south winds and a low near 74.

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1: 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Texas law requires that all children younger than 8 years old, unless they're taller than 4 feet 9 inches, be secured in a child safety seat whenever they ride in a vehicle. Older children who have outgrown a booster seat must be buckled with a seatbelt. Failure to properly restrain a child can result in a ticket. I'm Officer Lopez, and this tip was brought to you by the Mesquite Police Department's Crime Prevention Unit.
2: Mesquite weather, cloudy tomorrow with a 40% chance of showers and thunderstorms in the morning, increasing to 80% coverage after 1 p.m. and 60% tomorrow night. More showers and thunderstorms expected on Wednesday. The high tomorrow should be around 86, with Wednesday's high around 80.

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0: 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Dallas College and the North Texas Food Bank have teamed up to provide community members access to free food on select days. 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Many Dallas College campuses also have community pantry days on Friday. They are typically from 9 until 5. Check out KEOM's community calendar to find a link to the details at keom.fm.
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2: Mesquite weather, cloudy tonight with gusty south winds and a low near 74. Continued cloudy, windy, and warm tomorrow with a good chance of afternoon and evening showers and thunderstorms. The high tomorrow should be around 86.

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0: 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Dallas College is hosting their Community Day event on Saturday, May 30th. 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
2: Mesquite weather, cloudy tonight with gusty south winds and a low near 74.

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1: 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It's proof that ordinary people can turn a flash of inspiration into lasting success. All it takes is an idea and the courage to pursue it. Mesquite weather, cloudy tomorrow with a 40% chance of showers and thunderstorms in the morning, increasing to 80% coverage after 1 p.m. and 60% tomorrow night. More showers and thunderstorms expected on Wednesday. The high tomorrow should be around 86, with Wednesday's high around 80.

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1: Check up on health with Chris Whitting.
2: You're about 80 years old and in pretty good shape, except for a really bothersome hip or maybe a knee. Should you have a replacement? Allison Jones is a researcher at the University of Alberta who conducted a study gauging how well people in that age group fared after a knee or hip replacement.
3: With total hip and knee replacements, the outcomes are very good. In this population, that we found that with a total hip replacement, they reported anywhere from a 38 to 40% improvement in joint pain and function. And with total knee replacements, they had reported a 28 to 34% improvement, again, with pain and function.
2: Doctors have long held concerns that those over 80 would have less success with replacement surgery and would have more complications. Dr. Jones' study shows that age alone should not decide who fights for their mobility. With Checkup on Health, I'm Chris Whitting.
0: Mesquite weather, cloudy tonight with gusty south winds and a low near 74. Continued cloudy, windy, and warm tomorrow with a good chance of afternoon and evening showers and thunderstorms. The high tomorrow should be around 86.
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1: With new technology, new capabilities, and new missions, space science is getting all the headlines these days. But there's another frontier, just as mysterious and a lot closer to home. Our oceans, a realm filled with fantastic creatures, amazing landscapes, even remnants of past civilizations. Science and the Sea takes you on a journey into this world every weekend on KEOM. Produced by the University of Texas Marine Science Institute and hosted by Holly Brawley, each episode of this two-minute feature explores a different aspect of marine science, from deep ocean discoveries to coastal ecosystems. While space may be the final frontier, there's still a lot to discover and understand right here on Earth. Dive into Science and the Sea this weekend on KEOM, Saturday and Sunday mornings at 4:15 and 10:15, afternoons at 2:15, and evenings at 10:15. We have a good chance of showers and thunderstorms this afternoon, tonight, and tomorrow. Look for the high today around 86, the low tonight around 68, and Wednesday's high near 80.

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2: We have a good chance of widespread showers and thunderstorms throughout the rest of the week and continuing into the weekend. The high today should be in the upper 80s, with a high tomorrow near 80, and the high Thursday around 77.

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1: Matthew.
2: Sorry.
1: It's okay. I just need you to listen to me.
3: 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And what you say really does matter to me.
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1: Now the KEOM community calendar. The John Horn Jag Theater is offering all 1st through 8th graders the opportunity to sign up for their summer camp. It runs June 1st through the 11th, and kids will do fun activities that help them work on acting, singing, dancing, and theater technical work. And all participants will be guaranteed a spot on their production of 101 Dalmatians Kids, which will be on June 12th. Registration is $150 and includes breakfast and lunch each camp day, and a t-shirt that will also give them free admission to the JAG Theater Fall Show. Registration deadline is 7 p.m. Friday, May 29th. The Cure will be performing this Thursday evening at the next Courtyard Concert at the Mesquite Arts Center. It will be in the courtyard beginning at 7, and seating will be limited, so be sure to bring your own lawn chairs or blankets. The Mesquite Public Swimming Pools officially open for the summer this Saturday. Vanston Pool and City Lake Aquatic Center will both be hosting kickoff events beginning at noon. Your paid admission will include lots of fun activities, including some giveaways, while supplies last. A Piece of My Heart continues on stage through this Sunday at the Rockwall Community Playhouse. This true drama portrays 6 women before, during, and after their time in war-torn Vietnam. Shows are at 7:30 Friday and Saturday night and at 2 o'clock Sunday afternoon. And the City of Mesquite's annual Memorial Day Remembrance Ceremony will be this coming Monday afternoon, May 25th, beginning at 2:55. Along with a moment of silence for fallen heroes, the ceremony will include remarks from community leaders, city officials, and veterans. It will be at the Mesquite Veterans Memorial near City Lake Park. We have links to these activities and more on the calendar page on our website. 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With this roundup, I'm Patrick Ross. Mesquite weather, cloudy, windy, and warm with the possibility of widespread showers and thunderstorms. The high today should be in the mid to

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1: 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Slow down. Search online for the name of the company in words like review, scam, or complaint. And pass this information to a friend. You may not have gotten an offer like this, but chances are you know someone who has. I'm Officer Lopez, and this tip was brought to you by your Mesquite Police Department's Crime Prevention Unit.
2: We have a good chance of showers and thunderstorms this afternoon, tonight, and tomorrow. Look for the high today around 86, the low tonight around 68, and Wednesday's high near 80. 80.

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1: Remember that song by that band? 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
2: We have a good chance of widespread showers and thunderstorms throughout the rest of the week and continuing into the weekend. The high today should be in the upper 80s, with a high tomorrow near 80, and the high Thursday around 77.

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3: Mesquite weather, cloudy, windy, and warm with the possibility of widespread showers and thunderstorms. The high today should be in the mid to upper 80s.

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0: 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The University of Texas at Dallas is recruiting late high school and early college-aged adults for a study that aims to help better understand how peer interactions during group therapy influence treatment responses. You must be 18 to 19 years old to be eligible and must be committed to attending a 4-hour in-person visit and 3 1-hour virtual follow-ups, as well as completing the surveys, group discussion, and brain scan. Participants will be compensated for their time and travel up to $225. If you want to find out more, you can find a link on our website, keom.fm. 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
1: 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I've been inspired to savor all my moments and bring them to the table to share with my family. 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
2: We have a good chance of showers and thunderstorms this afternoon, tonight, and tomorrow. Look for the high today around 86, the low tonight around 68, and Wednesday's high near 80.

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5: We have a good chance of widespread showers and thunderstorms throughout the rest of the week and continuing into the weekend. The high today should be in the upper 80s, with a high tomorrow near 80, and the high Thursday around 77.

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1: KEOM is known for entertaining and informing the community. 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Is your curiosity piqued? Want to check it out? 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I bet you'll be entertained and informed.
2: Mesquite weather, cloudy, windy, and warm with the possibility of widespread showers and thunderstorms. The high today should be in the mid to upper 80s.

0: 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Lighthouse for New Hope is holding their kids camp from July 6th through the 10th in Mesquite. This is for children between 5 and 12 years old who have experienced a significant death loss of a close family member or friend. Camp is from 9 to 1 each day and will include group sessions, creative art, and memory projects, activities that will teach coping and resilience, and allowing connection with other grieving children. The deadline to enroll is June 15th. We have a link to their website on the community calendar on our website, keom.fm.
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2: Body piercing can turn into a nightmare of infection, especially in the nose and tongue. Here's dermatologist Dr. Ronald Whelan.
3: The septum of the nose is particularly a problem. That's one of the places that tend to be pierced by fairly large objects. And when the cartilage starts to dissolve there, there's not much you can do to help stabilize it other than try to treat the local infection and maybe in some cases have to use a systemic medication that cuts down on inflammation. The tongue is a very unique organ in the body because it's actually got a mucous membrane covering, and then there's a mixture of glands and other tissues, including muscles, that are important for eating and chewing and talking. I have seen a couple of problems on the tongue, one of which was a kind of scarring that's called a keloid.
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4: We have a good chance of showers and thunderstorms this afternoon, tonight, and tomorrow. Look for the high today around 86, the low tonight around 68, and Wednesday's high near 80.

0: Music, news, sports, and more. KEOM, on the air, online, and on your smartphone. If you're talking, they
1: will hear you. We all want our kids to grow up safe and healthy. 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And we tell them with honest conversations that let them know what we expect. Not just one time, but every chance we get. 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You can do
2: 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KEOM Mesquite.

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3: We have a good chance of widespread showers and thunderstorms throughout the rest of the week and continuing into the weekend. The high today should be in the upper 80s, with a high tomorrow near 80, and the high Thursday around 76.

0: You're in tune and in touch with Mesquite ISD Radio, 88.5 KEOM. Patrick here with a reminder that the North Texas Lone Star Chapter of the National Association of Watch and Clock Collectors will be hosting their annual regional clock and watch show this weekend at the Mesquite Convention Center. 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
0: Mesquite weather, cloudy, windy, and warm with the possibility of widespread showers and thunderstorms. The high today should be in the mid to upper 80s.

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5: Okay. Ladies and gentlemen, the dawning of a new day. Taking you back in time, 1972. Oh, man. Count it all joy. Welcome to another day. Tuesday is well underway.

What a great, powerful song, Steely Dan, reeling in those years. You talk about making grown-ups feel like kids again. Nobody plays a better variety of your classic hits. From the 70s through the 90s, Mesquite ISD Radio. We've got traffic coming up. Yeah.

0: Harold Melvin and the Blue Notes from 1975. You talk about music and memories. Oh, my, my, my. 1975. Yeah, yeah, a great year. Were you there? 8 minutes after 6 o'clock. Welcome to our Tuesday morning. It's another day in which we've been blessed to see. Guys, thanks so much for being a part of all that we do. I'm Gil Palmer, just in case you're new here, a.k.a. GP Baby.
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0: Yeah, that's right. Also known as. Taking a quick look at area traffic. Hey, guys, great report here. Not a whole lot to report at all. As a matter of fact, the screen just went green, which means all systems are go. And just want to make you aware, if you're driving in Kaufman County along Highway 80, remember that eastbound connector ramp trying to get you over to Highway 20. That road construction still has that left lane closed. Looks like that's going to be there for quite some time. Yes, indeed. Copeland's got your complete forecast. And from what I'm understanding, it's going to be one of those weather aware days. Maybe 80% coverage, but Copeland's got your timeline all timed out. Hey, taking you back to that great year again, 1975. What were you doing when this song came out? Do you remember?

0: from 1972, the Staple Singers and I Will Do Just That. I thought you knew. Come on, Will, with me. Yes, indeed. Thanks for joining me this morning. Hey, Brother Steve. Good to know that you are still my brother. Yeah, 15 minutes now after 6 o'clock. Looks like Tyler Sloan is rubbing off on Copeland Wright. Vic, you know what I'm talking about, right? Get ready. Another day in which we've been blessed to see. I greet you in spirit and in truth. To all of our listeners in Canada, good morning. The dawning of a new day. Hey, do you know this?
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3: Now the KEOM Community Calendar. The John Horn Jag Theater is offering all first through eighth graders the opportunity to sign up for their summer camp. It runs June 1st through the 11th, and kids will do fun activities that help them work on acting, singing, dancing, and theater technical work. And all participants will be guaranteed a spot on their production of 101 Dalmatians Kids, which will be on June 12th. Registration is $150 and includes breakfast and lunch each camp day, and a t-shirt that will also give them free admission to the JAG Theater fall show. Registration deadline is 7 p.m. Friday, May 29th. The Cure will be performing this Thursday evening at the next Courtyard Concert at the Mesquite Arts Center. It will be in the courtyard beginning at 7, and seating will be limited, so be sure to bring your own lawn chairs or blankets. The Mesquite Public Swimming Pools officially open for the summer this Saturday. Vanston Pool and City Lake Aquatic Center will both be hosting kickoff events beginning at noon. Your paid admission will include lots of fun activities, including some giveaways, while supplies last. A Piece of My Heart continues on stage through this Sunday at the Rockwall Community Playhouse. This true drama portrays six women before, during, and after their time in war-torn Vietnam. Shows are at 7:30 Friday and Saturday night, and at 2 o'clock Sunday afternoon. And the City of Mesquite's annual Memorial Day Remembrance Ceremony will be this coming Monday afternoon, May 25th, beginning at 2:55. Along with a moment of silence for fallen heroes, the ceremony will include remarks from community leaders, city officials, and veterans. It will be at the Mesquite Veterans Memorial near City Lake Park. We have links to these activities and more on the calendar page on our website. 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With this roundup, I'm Patrick Ross.
0: Thank you, Sir Patrick Ross. And guys, don't forget, Monday through Friday, starting at 4 o'clock, join Sir Patrick. Yeah, I call it the bookends. You know, you got me in the morning, and you got, of course, the other old radio guy, the ORG. and for your afternoon commute home. And we're talking about, hopefully, a smooth ride home.

I know, right? Gil Palmer filling in for the C-Dub. Yeah, Copeland, he's on his way. Yeah, he's having a what we call a Tyler Sloan moment. Yeah. Didn't happen to me. Well, yeah, you know, military folks, you know, we're just that way. If we're on time, we're late. You'll get that later. Quick look at area weather on your terrific Tuesday. Oh, man, a happy Tuesday at that. And every day I'm so just so happy to be here, guys. And, yeah, I because I feel your spirit, especially to all of my teenagers over 60, because we kind of really get the music. Today, look for a slight chance of showers and thunderstorms this afternoon, even in the midday, right after 10 o'clock in the morning. Yeah, and I've got a call from Brother Steve, who also informed me that we're getting a little light rain in North Mesquite early, before the other stuff kicks in. And the temperatures will be rising to around 82 degrees by noontime, then falling to around 74 during the remainder of the day. The winds will be from the south from 10 to 15 miles per hour, gusting as high as 20 miles per hour. Now, that chance of precipitation, the rain that we're going to get, looks like it's a 90% chance that we will get it. And new rainfall amounts between a half and three quarters of an inch are possible. And tonight, that 50% chance of showers and thunderstorms remains in the forecast, mainly before 1 in the morning. Look for cloudy skies in the overnight with lows around 64. Right now at Mesquite's Metro Airport, it's an overcast 78 degrees, and you've got me, GP Baby, hanging out with you. Well, you know what to do. That's right. Buckle up, Buttercup. We'll be checking that traffic flow coming up in just a matter of moments. Here's a great song from my group. From my town. We're talking Chi-Town, baby. And these horns, oh my, my. Count it all joy, the dawning of a new day. Welcome to Happy Tuesday. Como esta, señor? Hola, mamacita.

0: David Soul from 1977. If you're not familiar with David Soul, let's remember Starsky and Hutch. All right. Now, I'm going to tell you, I'm from Chicago. David Soul, also from Chicago, born August 28th of 1943, and he passed away in London, in the United Kingdom, January 4th of 2024. Thank you so much, David, for all that you've done and for especially making my childhood memories stay alive.
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0: And with a quick look at area traffic, I've got none other than Copeland Wright.
2: Hey, good morning, GP.
0: Hey, where's the traffic at? Late like you?
2: Yeah, exactly. It got stuck.
0: And speaking of stuck, guys, if you're on I-20 driving westbound right before Bonnie View Road, right now it's a 10-minute delay. Yeah. The accident here has that right lane blocked. Very slow traffic from Dowdy Ferry Road. And in Sunnyvale, I'm happy to report on Highway 80. Oh, my goodness, the disabled vehicle has been cleared. Great, great work on you first responder guys and, keeping that traffic flow, especially for that early morning go. All right. Well, no mess now. Right now, we've got stop-and-go traffic from Pinson Road. 16 minutes is your delay. Hey, stick and stay, because coming up next is none other than, of course, TSN News. Yep, letting us know what's going on in and around the great state of Texas, as well as what's happening in the world in which we live. Copeland says get ready for that kind of day.
2: Yeah, you definitely want to get your rain gear today because it is a KEOM weather alert day. Showers and thunderstorms throughout the day. Some of them could be strong to severe. Temperatures will be falling throughout the afternoon. Right now, temps in Mesquite, it's an overcast and wet 79 degrees.
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5: TSN News, I'm Kristen Yates. Our top story, big parts of Texas's border bill have been placed on hold.
6: A federal judge has blocked major portions of the legislation that created a state-level offense of illegal immigration. Cops working along the border say that crossings have slowed, but they have not stopped, and they need this bill to help.
7: It takes us all to help make the borders more safe and secure and back each other up.
6: West Texas Sheriff Thaddeus Cleveland says the back and forth with this law was expected. He shoots back at critics' claims that police are not adequately trained to catch illegal immigrants, saying that it's fairly easy. In San Antonio, Michael Board, TSN News.
5: Meanwhile, Border Security has been awarded $1.7 billion for the Big Bend region. It's unclear whether that means a border wall, a physical wall, will go up in or around either the national or state parks. CBP mapping and statements have contradicted each other. Lakin Jordahl is a national public lands advocate with the Center for Biological Diversity. He says Big Bend is a source of pride for us Texans.
8: And to think that they would even consider destroying this place to build a wall where no one is crossing the border to start with. It's just an obscene waste of money.
5: Another report indicates there may be increased technology plus a possible road. Jordahl says a road would only facilitate smuggling and would be devastating to wildlife. We emailed CPB and were told they would get back to us. The financial exploitation of the elderly is being called an epidemic in Texas. TSN's Chris Fox reports state lawmakers will be discussing early detection and prosecution today at the state capitol.
9: Texas ranks second in the country in both the number of elder fraud complaints and total financial losses tied to the scams. The State House Criminal Jurisprudence Committee will hear how bad the problem has become. This includes examining trends of financial exploitation, abuse, and crimes involving emerging technologies. They'll also review the effectiveness of current penalties and identify gaps in detection. It's expected to lead to new laws in 2027. In Austin, Chris Fox, TSN News.
5: A massive oil company wants a tax break from the state of Texas.
10: Chevron is looking for major help from the state of Texas through its subsidiary Energy Forge One, to the tune of $227 million in tax savings over the next decade. This for a gas-fired power plant in West Texas intended to serve a potential Microsoft data center that would create over 25 permanent jobs. Environmental impacts of data centers have been at the forefront of conversations around these institutions across the country, and according to reporting from Mother Jones and Wired, the plant could produce more planet heating pollution than the entire country of Jamaica annually. I'm Tristan Ryans, TSN News.
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11: 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He didn't have any friends.
12: 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She started Score a Friend.
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5: Police in San Diego say they're investigating a deadly attack on a mosque Monday as a hate crime. Three people were killed, including a security guard. The two teenage suspects were found dead in a car a few blocks away from a second crime scene. Primaries in half a dozen states will test the power of President Trump's endorsement in these crucial midterm elections. Acting Attorney General Todd Blanche appears on Capitol Hill for his first congressional testimony since taking over the DOJ. The agency faces scrutiny over a nearly $1.8 billion fund to compensate allies of the president who believe they were politically targeted. Two American tourists under arrest in Japan after one allegedly climbed into the enclosure of viral baby macaque punched the monkey while the other filmed it. Zoo staff quickly intervened and no animals were hurt. I'm Kristen Yates, TSN News.

0: What a beautiful voice. Sarah McLachlan, yeah, and that angel. Although every time I hear the song, Copeland, I think of course, the SCPA and, you know, the Feet of Children, you know, and all of that, you know, associated with that song. Especially, you know, of course, we're watching television and, and we see those images as
1: well. Yes, those visuals, they do some work on my heart.
0: I know, right? And that's exactly what it's designed to do. Absolutely. And hopefully you'll get out something out of your pockets, too.
1: Yeah, that's true. Yeah.
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0: 6:38. You don't want to be late. Checking that traffic flow for the early morning go. Hey, guys, good morning and welcome to your Tuesday. Welcome back to you, Copeland.
1: Hey, good to be here, Gil.
0: Stop hanging out with Tyler, okay?
1: I know. I was just trying to get ready for our pickleball tournament. You know?
0: Okay, yeah. I can't wait until that happens. Hey, guys, listen, if you're driving in Southeast Dallas, I want you to know, driving on I-20 westbound at Bonnie View Road, there's a 10-minute delay, but the accident has been cleared. Right now, very slow traffic from Dowdy Ferry Road. Here's Skylark from 1973.

0: from 1971. Bill Withers and Ain't No Sunshine. Yeah, I know, I know, I know, I know, I know, I know, I know, I know, I know, I know, I know, I know. I know it's 6:45 on your early morning drive. Music, memories, and a whole lot more. Good morning and welcome to our Tuesday, the 19th of May. Copeland says, get ready, guys. Keep that rain gear handy, and it may be a weather aware day.
1: Yeah, it definitely is a KEOM weather aware day because we do have a chance for some showers and thunderstorms today on through the rest of the week as well. We'll break down the timing for this afternoon coming right up.
0: All right, stick and stay. We've got so much more on the way. 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
5: 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Today's topic is dental emergencies. Dental emergencies encompass a range of sudden and often painful situations that require immediate attention to prevent further discomfort, complications, and potential long-term damage to oral health. These emergencies can arise from various causes, including accidents, injuries, infections, or exacerbation of existing dental issues. Common dental emergencies include severe toothaches, knocked out teeth, fractured or chipped teeth, and abscesses. In cases of severe pain or swelling, it's crucial to seek prompt dental care as these symptoms might indicate an underlying infection or abscess that could spread to other parts of the body if left untreated. Immediate actions can often make a significant difference in the outcome of a dental emergency. If a tooth is knocked out, for instance, preserving it in milk or saliva and seeking dental care within an hour might allow for successful reimplantation. In cases of toothaches, over-the-counter pain relievers and rinsing the mouth with warm water can provide temporary relief until professional help is obtained. In the event of a dental emergency, contacting a dentist or an emergency dental clinic is essential. Many dental practices have provisions for urgent cases and offer guidance on how to manage the situation until the patient can receive proper treatment. However, for more severe injuries involving the jaw, face, or severe bleeding, or if you notice swelling in the mouth and trouble breathing or swallowing, seeking immediate dental attention at an emergency room is recommended. Dental emergencies serve as a reminder of the importance of regular dental checkups and practicing good oral hygiene to prevent potential issues. Being prepared and knowing how to respond swiftly in such situations can minimize pain, prevent complications, and safeguard your overall oral health. Always seek the advice of your dental provider with any questions or issues you may have. Specific recommendations may vary in different circumstances, so individual consultation is important. This has been your Dental Health Minute. I'm Dr. Lalani.
0: Thank you, Dr. Lalani of Fresh 32 Family Dentistry. I know. Yeah, there's no help for my brother. And speaking of my brother, of course, folks don't like for him to come out to parties and things, Copeland.
1: What? Why is that?
0: I'll tell you about that, man, coming up in the 15. Yeah, my brother, man. And even Vic says, you, Copeland, and anybody else can come to my birthday party. But don't bring your brother. 88.5 KEOM. You know he only got 12 teeth, right?
1: Mm-hmm.
0: And the rest of his mouth is all messed up, but he just likes to talk a lot, man. And you know he has halitosis,
1: mm-hmm.
0: right? He got that yuck mouth.
1: Yeah, yucky. Yes, sir.
0: Yeah, that's my brother. I can talk about him if I want to.
1: Yeah, you can. That's your own family member. Yeah,
0: that's right. So I don't want to hear nothing from y'all out there.
6: Now, who is Gil always talking about that boy?
1: Mm-hmm. your brother. Yep. Now, speaking of yuck, well, the weather might be a little yucky later on today. Looking at the KEOM radar, we are seeing some light showers northeastern part of Dallas County, but that's not the main line that we're watching. It is a KEOM weather alert day. Right now, the main line is still up in Oklahoma near Norman, Oklahoma City, and that will continue to push on through down to the southeast and entering the Dallas-Fort Worth Metroplex probably around between 11 and 1 p.m. this afternoon, a little bit earlier northwest of the Dallas-Fort Worth area, a little bit later southeast of the Dallas-Fort Worth area. But it is, again, a KEOM weather alert day because there is a slight risk for some severe weather, Gil. We're talking about damaging winds and large hail being our primary threats.
0: Now, so you're saying we have a little window this morning?
1: A little window this morning, yep, okay. Here in the Dallas-Fort Worth area. So in a couple of hours, that's when I'm expecting that main line that's going to have that strong to severe thunderstorm. So, again, make sure you're weather aware and make sure you take your rain gear because you're definitely going to need it when you head home from work and school. Temperatures right now across the Metroplex are right around 80. By lunchtime, I'm expecting temps to be in the mid-80s, but temperatures will fall behind that front. It'll be in the mid-70s as you head home from work and school. Right now here in Mesquite, it's an overcast and some light rain, 79 degrees. In the KEOM Weather Center, I'm meteorologist Copeland Wright.
0: And just about 6:52, you know what to do. Just right. Buckle up, Buttercup. We'll check that traffic flow coming up in just a matter of moments. It's the dawning of a new day. And if it's your day, you know what I'm about to say. Hey, hey, hey, hey. Happy birthday.
1: Happy birthday.
0: Happy birthday.
1: Happy birthday.
0: Happy birthday to you.
1: Happy birthday to you. Oh, yeah. Yeah, you.
0: Happy birthday to you.
1: Happy birthday. Hey,

0: Theodore Roosevelt. What a great name, Copeland.
1: Oh, yeah, I have an uncle named Roosevelt.
0: That's a good old name.
1: Old school name.
0: So I guess kids, young parents don't name their kids Roosevelt anymore.
1: I haven't met a young 30 or younger Roosevelt yet.
0: Roosevelt Jones in Mesquite, 75.
1: Oh, come on, Roosevelt.
0: I know, Roosevelt. Yeah, you go. He resembles that name. And you know, of course, age-wise, 75. Thanks so much, Roosevelt, for listening on your morning drive. Where you going, man?
1: He said he got to go get him a cup of Joe.
0: Also, Miss Alyssa Morgan, who is in Red Oak. She's 60 today. You big 6-0. You go, girl.
1: I see you working it now with that 6-0. Well, happy birthday to them and all of our KEOM listeners celebrating birthdays today. And yeah, I guess today is the age of 34. We have a few people that's turning 34 today in the celebrity department.
0: Okay.
1: We're talking about country singer Lainey Wilson, also pop singer Sam Smith, and DJ Marshmello. They are all 34 today. And then movie actor James Fox is turning 87.
0: All right. Happy birthday, everyone. And Lainey Wilson.
2: Ooh-wee.
0: I like Lainey.
1: Oh, yeah.
0: We'll be checking that traffic flow coming up in just a matter of moments. Hey, you know what?
1: What?
0: We're going to go back in time.
1: Ooh, sounds good to me.
0: 1978. And you don't want to be late. We'll check that traffic coming up. Good morning.
1: Good morning.

Your traffic looks so well, guys. I mean, what more can I say? Yeah, yeah, not a whole lot. Yeah. In Mesquite, 635 LBJ. Ain't no woman like the one I've got. We've got a 10-minute delay. The accident there. Ain't no woman like the one I've got. As that right lane blocks slow traffic from Elam Road. Ain't no woman like the one I've got. Local news up next. Every

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1: Good morning. It's 6:59. I'm Gil Palmer with a quick look at local news. Well, guys, if you didn't already know, early voting for the May 2026 primary runoff elections, well, runs from May 18th through May 22nd. Polls are open Monday through Friday from 7 o'clock in the morning until 7 in the afternoon or early evening. In Dallas County, voters can cast their ballot at any early voting center in the county, making it easier for you to participate wherever your day takes you. All right, so that's pretty cool. Now, to find your voting location closest to you, visit the Dallas County Early Voting Location Finder online. And you'll find a full list of polling locations and addresses is also available through the Dallas County elections. And don't forget, guys, the Texas Department of Transportation is reminding drivers to buckle up. That's right, buckle up, buttercup, or pay that price. The state's Click It or Ticket initiative started yesterday and will continue through the end of the month. Now, the primary purpose is to encourage the use of seatbelts while driving. I think everyone should always buckle up. According to TxDOT, wearing a seatbelt reduces the risk of death by 45% for front seat passengers in passenger cars, of course, as well. With a look at area traffic. I did traffic, didn't I?
2: Yep, smooth.
1: I know, right? Yeah, smooth ride in. Taking a look and see, it's going to be a rainy kind of day.
2: Yeah, that traffic is probably going to have some issues as you head home from work and school, because I am expecting a line of showers and thunderstorms to move through later on today along a cold front. Some of those could be strong to severe, so it is a KEOM weather alert day. Temperatures right now are near 80, but they'll be falling behind that front. Right now here outside the KEOM studios, it's an overcast 79 degrees.
1: And this has been KEOM's local news, brought to you by Town East Dental Group. We've reached the top of the hour, just about a minute after the hour, and now time for our national anthem. My country, 'tis of thee, sweet land of liberty. It is for thee I sing, and of thee that we sing. And if you don't know the preamble, ask Google to remind you. Good morning.
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That's Carrie Underwood. That's Carrie Underwood with our national anthem. Here's Cool and the Gang. Welcome to Tuesday.

0: It's Robert Cool Bell and the gang. And a guy named James Taylor. And I'm not talking about the James Taylor, but his name is James Taylor as well. Call him JT. And of course, he was the lead vocalist for Cool and the Gang. Taking us back to 1982. Yeah, what were you doing during that year? Yeah, me, 22 years young, hanging out with the military. Yeah, I'm talking about the United States Air Force.
1: KEOM traffic. A

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1: Yeah, back then I was in the air, and now in my later years I am on the air. Keeping you informed and your foot tapping since 1984. Hey, if you're headed out the door, checking that traffic flow for your early morning go. Driving in Mesquite along 635 LBJ Freeway, driving northbound at Military Parkway, still a 15-minute delay. The accident here has that right lane blocked, guys, and very slow traffic stop and go from Elam Road. But wait, there's more in Mesquite on 635 LBJ southbound, right at Highway 30. All right, we have an accident here, and it looks like it's a 10-minute delay as well. And yes, as we all know, it is building this time of day. So drive carefully in that area. Drive carefully no matter where you are on the roadways. And if you're in southeast Dallas on west traveling I-20, westbound right at Highway 310, also known as Central Expressway, there's another 15-minute delay. That early accident does have the right lane blocked, guys, and very slow traffic from Siegelville Road. Four Seasons up next, taking you back to 1975. And the quote is from Teddy Savalas. Does anyone remember Teddy Savalas? Or is it Telly Savalas? Yeah, Telly. I don't know, but y'all know him as Kojak.
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1: Who loves you, baby?

0: your station for classic hits. From the 70s through the 90s. The Stylistics from that great year, 1972. I'm so in love with you. Talking about stone, baby. You know, that's hard. Solid as a rock. Count it all joy. 17 minutes after 7 o'clock, and welcome to another day in which we have been blessed to see. Continue to encourage kindness, and I know somebody needs to hear this morning, Copeland.
1: Yes, sir.
0: They need to hear about forgiveness.
1: Oh, yes, forgiveness. That is so, so important. So, you know, somebody might have done you wrong. Hey, forgive them.
0: Yeah.
1: It'll be okay.
0: And it is not because you're letting them off easy.
1: No.
0: It's best for you.
1: Yeah.
0: To forgive and let go.
1: You forgive and let go. Like I always heard, especially from my parents, you still holding that grudge for what somebody did years ago, and they are over there sleeping easy, having a good time, and you over there stressing yourself out, losing days of your life. Let it go. Forgive them and move on. Just don't forget what they did.
0: That's right. That's

0: Right, guys, you know, there's a lesson in it all. And I've read this, and I think I want to just share this with you guys real quick here. A quote that I saw, and it says, rivers don't drink their own water. Trees don't eat their own fruit. The sun doesn't shine for itself, and flowers don't spread their fragrance for themselves. Living for others is a law of nature. Life is good when you are happy, but life is even better when others are happy because of you. The message is clear. The music is here. Mesquite ISD Radio, 88.5 KUM. Copeland says get ready for a day and keep that rain gear handy.
1: Yeah, you definitely want to keep that rain gear handy today because it is a KEOM weather alert day because we do have the chance for strong to severe thunderstorms. I'll break down the timing coming up.
0: All right. Want to remind you as well that Dallas College and the North Texas Food Bank, well, they've teamed up to provide community members access to free food on select days. The next drive-through pantry will be at the Brookhaven campus Tuesday, June 2nd, starting at 10 o'clock. This is an opportunity for those in need to get groceries, free produce, and milk on a first-come, first-served basis. Many Dallas College campuses also have community pantry days on Fridays. They're typically from 9 to 5. 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The message, the music, and oh, the memories. But Samantha, can you remind him exactly what we do?
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0: All right. Thanks, Samantha. Billy Henry up next with today's edition with Moon and Jupiter.
1: Uh-oh.
0: Yeah, stardate coming up. Good morning.
1: Good morning.
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5: Stardate May 19th. Hurricane season is whirling to life in the Northern Hemisphere. The giant storms twirl across the ocean, developing deadly winds, rains, and storm surges. As they grow, they trace a familiar pattern: cloud bands spinning counterclockwise around the central eye. That spin is a result of the Coriolis effect. It's caused by a combination of Earth's rotation and its shape. Because Earth is a sphere, locations on the equator move more than 24,000 miles in 24 hours. Locations off the equator move a much smaller distance in the same time. So as a storm moves across the northern hemisphere, its southern edge moves faster than its northern edge. This causes the storm to rotate counterclockwise. The Coriolis effect is much more pronounced on the giant worlds of the outer solar system, especially Jupiter. It's the biggest planet, and it has the fastest rotation, one turn in less than 10 hours. That combination deflects what normally would be north-south winds into east-west winds. They can blow at hundreds of miles per hour. They separate Jupiter's atmosphere into wide bands. Individual storms, some the size of continents or bigger, spin through the bands or along their boundaries, monster storms spinning through alien skies. Jupiter stands to the upper left of the moon this evening. It looks like a brilliant star. The twins of Gemini are above the moon, and we'll have more about them tomorrow. And we have more sky watching tips and much more about the cosmos in Stardate magazine. Details at stardate.org. I'm Billy Henry.
0: Thank you, Billy Henry. I guess we won't get a chance to see the Jupiter and the moon tonight.
6: 88.5 KEOM, Mesquite Weather.
1: Yeah, it's going to be a little challenging because we'll still have some cloud coverage hanging around and a slight chance for some showers later on this evening as well. So, yeah, it's going to be challenging to see that.
0: Challenging?
1: Yeah.
0: Oh. unless you go above the clouds.
1: Yeah, unless you go above the clouds, yeah, then you might be able to see it.
0: Good luck with that.
1: Yeah, very good luck with that. Well, we are watching a line of showers and thunderstorms that is slow.

0: or wearing. Keep that rain gear handy because you'll definitely need it. Temperatures right now are right around 80. We'll get up to around 83, 84 before that front moves through later on this afternoon. By the time you head home from work and school, I believe it's going to be a wet commute, as well as temperatures in the mid-70s. South winds gusting as high as 20 miles per hour. We'll have some lingering showers throughout the overnight, but no severe weather overnight. Lows will be in the mid-60s. A slight 20% chance of isolated showers and thunderstorms tomorrow. Could see a peak of sun and clouds. Highs will be near 80, and then about a 40% chance of showers on Thursday. Highs will be in the mid to upper 70s, and rain remains in the forecast through the rest of the week on into the weekend. So, yeah, we are in a wet weather pattern right now. Taking a quick look at your allergy report, it is medium, 5.8 out of 12. Good morning to you over in McKinney. You're at 77, and we're at an overcast 78 here in Mesquite, 26 degrees Celsius for our international family and friends. In the KEOM Weather Center, I'm meteorologist Copeland Wright.
1: 7:24. And if you're headed out the door, we'll be checking that traffic for the early morning commute. That's right, keeping you informed and your foot tapping since 1984. We want to pause, guys. Our caps go off to you, all of our graduates. So incredibly proud of all of your hard work, guys. You did it. I can't wait to see what amazing things that you will do next. So major congratulations to all of the graduates out there. And I have to say it, the tassel, Copeland, was worth the hassle.
0: Oh, my goodness. Yeah, I know there was some ups and downs. And some people said a lot of downs going through school. But guess what? You made it. So congratulations.
1: Man, your tenacity, your perseverance has brought you thus far. And guys, it gets greater later. I just want to pause and say to each and every one of you again, congratulations. Copeland, do you remember your graduation day?
0: Yeah, I do remember the graduation day. It was several years ago now, Gil, but yeah, I remember it. It was a proud moment because, like you said, there were some challenges, but I persevered and I kept on pressing, and it was worth the wait.
1: Wow. Guys, once again, I can remember mine, all of my graduations.
0: Really?
1: You know, all of them.
0: Mm-hmm.
1: And, you know, even when I graduated basic military training school,
0: mm-hmm.
1: you know, that was a great thing, man.
0: Yes, sir.
1: Oh, my goodness. To finally make it through. And then, of course, after I went to, I had to go to Air Force Copeland in order to go to college.
0: Okay.
1: You know, because I Community College of the Air Force, and then Cal State. Then I transferred over to, of course, Southern Illinois University, down in, of course, Carbondale, Illinois. You know, across the sands, you know, of course, being a frat man.
0: Yes, sir. Yeah. Oh, man.
1: Yeah. But guys, you know, it's just the memories. And all I can say is, take plenty of pictures.
0: Yes.
1: You know?
0: Yeah, that'd be good memories that you can look back on.
1: And nowadays, of course, you can easily take pictures because everyone has, a camera.
0: Cell phone, yep.
1: Yeah, cell phone with a camera.
0: Mm-hmm.
1: Back when I graduated, everybody didn't have it. And even if you took a picture, guess what you had to do?
0: You had to go develop them.
1: you had to go and get them developed.
0: Yes, sir.
1: Yeah, yeah. So, guys, once again, I can't say it enough. Thank you for all that you all have done. And trust me, it does get greater later. Here's a quick look at area traffic. If you're out and about, you need to know if there are any delays on our roadways. If you're driving in Dallas on I-20 westbound at Highway 310 and Central Expressway, 20-minute delay. Yeah, the accident here has that right lane block. Stop-and-go traffic from Siegelville Road. Yeah, TSN News up next. But first, let's run over to Copeland's Corner and find out what he's got on his mind for us today.
0: Yeah, so since we're talking about graduations, today in Copeland's Corner, I just want to let you know the future belongs to those who believe in the beauty of their dreams. So I want you to dream big. Even though we're ending this chapter, a new chapter of life is beginning. Continue to dream big and reach your goals.
1: Hey, what more can I say, guys? Yes, indeed. I just want to continue to encourage your hearts, your minds, and continue your education if you can as well. And in all of your doing, you know, get that understanding and, of course, study to show yourself approved. Speaking of the Air Force, that was my first plane ride, Copeland.
0: Really?
1: Yeah, going down to, of course, San Antonio, Texas, to Lackland Air Force Base back in 1979.
0: Ooh.
1: Yeah. Hey, TSN News up next. Copeland, you have a great day.
0: Hey, you have a great day.

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3: TSN News, I'm Kristen Yates. Our top story, an update to the three teenage suspects allegedly behind the weekend shooting spree in Austin.
4: Two of the suspects have not been identified, but 17-year-old Christian Fajardo Mondragon will be charged as an adult. Austin police say between Saturday morning at 11:30 when a gun was reported stolen from a gun shop and Sunday afternoon around 3:30 when the spree was ended by police, in total 12 shootings, four people struck, one in critical condition. Four residences, two fire stations, and three fire vehicles hit by gunfire. Five vehicles and at least one gun was stolen. A shelter in place for much of South Austin lasted for over an hour until the arrests. The investigation continues. Eric Lycom, TSN News.
3: Polls open very shortly this morning for day two of early voting ahead of next week's primary runoff elections. We spoke to some of those headed in to vote yesterday, each calling it important and a civic duty.
5: It's one of the few ways that you can directly affect government and in a small way of having your voice heard.
6: I believe it's incredibly important, and our voice being heard, it's really all we have left at this point.
7: I realize that what's at stake, not only just in Texas, but more specifically in Dallas.
3: Polls are open 7 a.m. to 7 p.m. through this Friday, and with polling open, you can vote at any location in your county. Well, someone or some group decided this past weekend would be a great time to make some phony bomb threats against zoos all over Texas. The swatting calls hit at least three. Cameron Park Zoo in Waco had to close Sunday because of a phone threat. El Paso Zoo got an anonymous bomb threat around the same time. Same thing happened to the Frank Buck Zoo in northern Texas in Gainesville, again at about 1:40 Sunday afternoon. A now viral video moment from Texas Tech's graduation ceremonies captured a four-legged graduate getting her diploma. Pup Sadie crossed the stage with new grad Michaela Muse in what Michaela describes as a moment more special than she could imagine. Sadie became much more than a pet to Michaela early in her time at Tech.
8: I actually passed out in my very first animal dissection lab, and we hadn't even gotten to the fun bits yet.
3: Michaela was diagnosed later with two rare health conditions, and she tells KCBD that Sadie helps alert her to any changes in her body. Describing graduation, she says Sadie deserved her own recognition because she was there for the good, the bad, and the ugly. With her bachelor's in animal sciences complete, Michaela hopes to be back at Texas Tech for vet school. Quick check of gas prices this morning. We averaged $3.99 for a gallon of regular, $5 and a penny for a gallon of diesel. This is TSN News.
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3: Today, the FBI plans to execute search warrants following the deadly shooting at a San Diego mosque. The 17- and 18-year-old suspects killed three people before taking their own lives. Uncertainty over the fragile ceasefire in Iran is causing ongoing swings in oil prices just as we get ready to travel for the upcoming Memorial Day weekend. A humanitarian aid ship currently docked off the Cuban coast as tensions there rise over the U.S. blockade of oil shipments. A British TV network pulls all episodes of the reality series Married at First Sight after two former contestants said they were raped and a third said she had been sexually assaulted. Google kicks off its annual developer conference today. The company expected to unveil new products and major updates focused on artificial intelligence. I'm Kristen Yates, TSN News.

0: What a great message. That's right, guys. Treat her like a lady from 1971. You know, back in the day when, you know, we all had, of course, most of us had one television, you know, and you even talk about having a TV in your room, but we were watching TV together in the living room. Does anyone remember that?
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0: That's how we were as families, you know. It's a little different today. I get it. Yeah. Hey, 7:38. You don't want to be late, so let's check that traffic flow for the early morning go. Because, man, it's one of those kind of days in Mesquite. 635 LBJ Freeway, driving southbound. If you're trying to get to that off-ramp to take you over to Highway 80, it's a 15-minute delay. Yeah, the off-ramp is blocked. Stop and go traffic from Siegelville Road. Usually, you know, the off-ramps, you know, if they're blocked, normally it's about 3 to 5 minutes. But, of course, this time of day, it is really building. So govern yourselves accordingly and, of course, drive carefully as well. Also in Dallas on Loop 12 northbound, right at Highway 30, just a 5-minute delay due to an early accident here. That left lane is blocked. And, guys, we've got stop-and-go traffic from Jefferson Boulevard and West Davis Street. Music, memories, and more. As a matter of fact, if you're headed out the door, I just want you to relax and get ready for our morning sing-along. That's right, because singing a song makes you feel good. Listen.
2: Sing.

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I'm convinced I am not by myself. Good morning.

0: Ricky Lee Jones from 1979. Yeah, Chucky's in love. What's wrong with the boy? He's in love. He can't help it. 7:45. Good morning and welcome to another day that we've been blessed to see. I don't know about you guys, but I'm so glad to be here. Count it all joy. And why can't we live together? Yeah, that's what's in the background. I've got a friendly reminder for you regarding Dallas College. Of course, they'll be hosting their Community Day event taking place Saturday, May 30th. Whether you're interested in their bachelor's degree program, getting associate degree, or just learning a new skill or trade, the event will help you get all the information you'll need in order to succeed. They'll have financial aid workshops, student success coaching, and will help with admissions and enrollment. They'll also be showcasing all their programs, student clubs and organizations, student services, and a whole lot more. It goes from 10 until 2 at Dallas College Workforce Center at Redbird. 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That's right, to find a link to all the details. It's on our website, KEOM.FM. Stick and stay. Tyler Sloan is on the way. Copeland's got your forecast all timed out. Samantha, remind him who we are.
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6: And now...
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8: Hello and welcome to the Tuesday, May 19th edition of The Sports Page. I'm Tyler Sloan, and again for Ryan Castle. Well, it was another disappointing result for the Texas Rangers last night, who just can't seem to build any momentum. They suffered a 7-6 defeat to the Colorado Rockies, who are only 19-29 now after that victory. Justin Foscu had a great game, 3-for-3 at the plate, with 3 RBIs, including his second home run of the season. Ezekiel Duran also had a tremendous night, 3-for-4 at the plate, with a pair of RBIs, but Mackenzie Gore left the game after the first inning, experiencing some discomfort in his shoulder blade area behind his lat, and so Mackenzie Gore, a short start, just one inning, might have to miss some time. So the Rangers, with the defeats, drop to 22-25 in their division. Someone has to win the AL West. The A's just lost their third game in a row, 2-1 to the Angels, so the A's, still at 23-24, have a game lead over the Rangers and the Seattle Mariners. They're in the AL West. Double overtime was needed last night in Game 1 of the Western Conference Finals between the San Antonio Spurs and the Oklahoma City Thunder. And Victor Wembanyama with, you know, just a pedestrian 41 points and 24 rebounds in 49 minutes of work as the Spurs topple the Thunder in Game 1, 122-115. Wemby hit a 27-foot pull-up three with about 27 seconds left to go in overtime after the Thunder had gone on a 7-0 run to take a three-point lead. That three from Wemby tied the game, ended up sending it to double overtime where the Spurs just out-fatigued the Thunder at the end of the game. The newly crowned two-time MVP Shai Gilgeous-Alexander, back-to-back MVP awards for him. Had 24 points in 51 minutes along with 12 assists, but that 24 points was just on 7 of 23 from the field. That's less than 33% there from Shai. He did not have a great night as the Spurs were able to bother him defensively. Alex Caruso actually led Oklahoma City with 31 points off the bench, hit 8 of 14 from 3. But the Spurs, who did not have De'Aaron Fox in this game, he was in street clothes resting up. The Spurs have built some momentum, and they'll look to take a 2-0 series lead potentially on Wednesday night. And Game 7 in the National Hockey League yesterday in the Stanley Cup playoffs, the Montreal Canadiens in overtime in Game 7 win their second round series 3-2 over the Buffalo Sabres to advance and play the Hurricanes in the Eastern Conference Finals. Alex Newhook for the second straight series with the game-winning goal in Game 7. Simply incredible. It was his seventh of the postseason, a wrister to win it for Le Habs. That's all for today's edition of the Sports Page. Until tomorrow morning, I'm Tyler Sloan. Have a great day.
5: All right. Thanks so much, Tyler, for that sports update. Now let's take a brief look at your KEOM weather forecast on this Tuesday morning. It is another warm and muggy day here across North Texas, but all eyes are off to the northwest. That's where that cold front is. It's quiet right now in the immediate Dallas-Fort Worth area, but within the next few hours, I am expecting a line of showers and thunderstorms to move through the area. Some of those could be strong to severe, so it is a KEOM weather alert day. Damaging winds and large hail are our primary threats. Temperatures today will be in the mid-80s, but that's around noontime. Temps will fall throughout the day behind that front, so by the time you head home from work and school, I'm expecting there to be widespread rain showers and temps in the mid-70s. As we head into the overnight, we'll start seeing that rain start to move out the area. A 30% chance of scattered showers throughout the overnight. Lows will be in the mid-60s. In the KEOM Weather Center, I'm meteorologist Copeland Wright.
9: And at 7:52, you know what to do. That's right. Buckle up, Buttercup. Let's check that traffic flow for the early morning commute. 76 degrees currently at Mesquite's Metro Airport under cloudy skies. Driving through Mesquite, 635 LBJ Freeway, driving southbound, that off-ramp trying to get you over to Highway 80, there's a 20-minute delay. Yeah, that early accident here has that off-ramp blocked, and traffic is building this time of day all the way from Siegelville Road. Also, on I-20, westbound at Dowdy Ferry Road, 5-minute delay here, but great news, the accident has in fact been cleared. Stop-and-go traffic from St. Augustine Drive. And it also looks like, yeah, an accident on Loop 12 northbound we talked about earlier at Highway 30. 5-minute delay, but the accident has, in fact, also been cleared. Everything else is moving along A-OK. 7:53, you've got me, GP Baby.

Evelyn Champagne King. From 1978, great song. Ah, it's a shame. Hey, it's time for me to make my way. The old clock on the wall said, GP, we gotta go. Stick and stay, Tyler Sloan is on the way. Power Hour, yeah, comes up at 8 o'clock until 9. Have a great day. I'll join you back here tomorrow morning, beginning at 6 o'clock.

0: I've been called that a time or two. Casanova by Levert from 1987. Don't laugh, Gil. Don't laugh.
1: Okay.
0: Don't laugh. It's a play on words, Gil. Come on.
1: Casanova.
0: I'm Tyler Sloan. This is the Power Hour, as always, from 8 to 9 here on KEOM 88.5 FM. We're going to have a fun Power Hour, as we've apparently already started. Right now, it is time for a traffic update, though, here on KEOM.
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0: We've got about a 10 to 15 minute backup in Mesquite right now. An accident is blocking the off-ramp at 635 southbound to eastbound Highway 80. There's some stop-and-go traffic from Seagoville Road. Again, 10 to 15 minutes is that delay. Also, there's a new road layout in Arlington, and caution is advised. The exit to northbound 820, now at the Bowman Springs Bridge, got just a five-minute delay due to that new road layout there, I-20 westbound in Arlington. That's it as far as traffic's concerned. I'm Tyler Sloan. That's been your KEOM traffic.
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0: Now, do Casanovas have a heart of glass? That's a question I'm going to ponder here for the next 3 minutes or so. Listening to Blondie from 1979.

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2: 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Here's Chris Whitting.
3: James Martin was an engineer with a fascination for airplanes. 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I'm sure you know James' clever creation. The ejection seat. Martin Baker is still a family-run company. As of last count, their ejection seats have been used by over 90 air forces worldwide, saving nearly 8,000 lives. With the Success Journal, I'm Chris Whitting.
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0: Well, today our weather is going to seesaw throughout the day. A chance of showers and thunderstorms here late in the morning. The temperature is going to rise to 82 degrees around noon, and then it's going to start to fall to about 74 degrees at the start of the evening. Wind gusts as high as 20 miles per hour out of the south, but there's a 90% chance of precipitation in the afternoon. That's when the heavy rain is expected, about 3/4 of an inch of rain possible. Tonight, it will continue to rain. 50% chance of showers and thunderstorms throughout the night. Cloudy with a low around 64 as the temperature will continue to drop. And then tomorrow for Wednesday, mostly cloudy, a high near 79, and a light chance of showers and thunderstorms during the day, just 20% chance on Wednesday. Currently, we have fair skies in Mesquite as some of that misty rain from earlier in the morning has subsided. But right now, our temperature is 76 degrees. Sometimes in life, that's just the way it is. Bruce Hornsby and the Range from 1986, that melodic piano. So nice to listen to here on a Tuesday morning during the Power Hour.

city. Down that street about a half a mile. 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
1: Signed Chelsea Wade. A federal judge has blocked key parts of a Texas law that would have allowed state and local police to arrest people suspected of entering the country illegally.
2: Cops working along the border say that crossings have slowed, but they have not stopped.
3: It takes us all to help make the borders more safe and secure and back each other up.
2: West Texas Sheriff Thaddeus Cleveland says the back and forth with this law was expected. He shoots back at critics' claims that police are not adequately trained to catch illegal immigrants, saying that it's fairly easy. In San Antonio, Michael Board, TSN News.
1: Border security is getting $1.7 billion for the Big Bend region.
4: There may or there may not be a wall. CPB removed the wall from the map in March. Last month, new mapping showed the wall was in play, and 2 weeks later was announced there would not be a wall. I emailed CPB, was told they would get back to me. Lake and Jordals, National Public Lands Advocate with the Center for Biological Diversity, says $1.7 billion is the largest border wall contract ever.
5: There are people in the agency who are completely against walling off Big Bend, but there's also this directive coming from D.C. to build a wall from sea to shining sea.
4: Now, there's also been a report there will be a road and new technology. Jordal says a road alone would be devastating for wildlife and it would facilitate smuggling. Barbara Schwartz, TSN News.
1: Texas Ag Commissioner Sid Miller jumps into the debate over data centers.
6: Miller is calling for a temporary statewide moratorium on large data center development in Texas. He says the state needs to put a pause on those until lawmakers and regulators can assess their long-term impacts on the state's electric grid. He's also concerned about their demand on the water supply and the use of agricultural land. He says the state does not need to wait for the next session of the Texas legislature. Instead, he's calling on Governor Greg Abbott to take executive action. Commissioners in Hill County recently adopted their own one-year moratorium on new data centers. Plans for a data center in Fort Worth have drawn some community opposition, and there's a lawsuit to block a new data center in Hood County. Stephen Pickering, TSN News.
1: And Texas is now ranked second in the nation in the number of cases of elderly fraud and the amount of money stolen. The problem is being described as an epidemic. TSN's Chris Fox says state lawmakers are working on solutions.
7: The State House Criminal Jurisprudence Committee is meeting to discuss the growing trend of fraud and the financial exploitation of the elderly and vulnerable Texans. Those over 60 are among the most targeted in the nation by financial scammers. That's

0: According to the FBI, state lawmakers will examine trends related to these crimes of fraud and abuse. This includes asset protection scams, health care fraud, and crimes involving telecommunications and emerging technologies. In Austin, Chris Fox, TSN News.
1: This is TSN News.
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10: President Trump revealed that he had planned to attack Iran today, but is now holding off to let talks move forward. He reiterated the deal he wants will include no nuclear weapons for Iran. Russian President Vladimir Putin is traveling to China to meet with Chinese leader Xi Jinping. Treasury Secretary Scott Bessent says the U.S. will give a 30-day extension for countries to import Russian oil already in tankers at sea. We're learning more about the deadly shooting at a San Diego mosque. Police say they were already scrambling to find two teens who would ultimately be responsible. The Supreme Court has rejected appeals from pharmaceutical companies that object to negotiating Medicare drug prices with the federal government. The New York Times sued the War Department for the second time in recent months over media access. And acting Attorney General Todd Blanche appeared on Capitol Hill for his first congressional testimony since taking over the Justice Department. I'm Chelsea Wade, TSN News.

0: Getting Closer, Wings from 1979. I'm Tyler Sloan here on the Power Hour here on KEOM. Did you see Paul McCartney on SNL this past weekend? It was a series finale for Saturday Night Live's 51st season, and Will Ferrell hosted, and Paul McCartney was a musical guest. He did perform first Days We Left Behind from his 21st studio album, and then he played a song from Wings, which is Band on the Run. He performed that as well. And Paul McCartney just kept, you know, performing here at this age. It is incredible to see Paul McCartney still there, bringing some of that familiar tunes from both the Beatles, his work with the Wings, just all the different projects Paul McCartney has been on in his career. Just incredible to see him still performing here to this day. Usually we have a traffic update here, and I just have a brief one for you, so we're not even going to play the sounder music. An accident cleared in Mesquite at 635 southbound at Highway 80. Just a 5-minute delay from Town East Boulevard. That's all in the area, so let's continue with the music. Billy Ocean, coming up next.
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3: Body piercing can turn into a nightmare of infection, especially in the nose and tongue. Here's dermatologist Dr. Ronald Whelan.
4: The septum of the nose is particularly a problem. That's one of the places that tend to be pierced by fairly large objects. 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
6: Well, the temperature is going to continue to rise today until around noon, where it'll hit 82 degrees, and then the temp will fall as a cold front rolls in, 74 this evening, and then by tonight, a low around 64. 90% chance of precipitation here this afternoon. That's when the heavy stuff is going to roll through. There's going to be a slight chance of showers around 10 to noon. And then tonight, 50% chance of rain. And again, cloudy with a low around 64. Tomorrow's going to be a lighter day when it comes to precipitation. Just a 20% chance of showers and thunderstorms tomorrow. Mostly cloudy Wednesday and a high near 79. Currently, we have fair skies in Mesquite, and our temperature is 77 degrees.

0: That's Journey with Faithfully here on KEOM from the year 1983. I'm Tyler Sloan, and we have a very quick traffic update for you right now.
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0: When I say we, I really mean me, but I guess we kind of encompasses all of us here at KEOM. Want to bring this traffic update to you. In Dallas, an accident has been cleared at I-35 East northbound at 635. No delay remains there. There's still a slight 2 to 3 minute backup in Lewisville at Highway 121, Sam Rayburn Tollway, going northbound. That off-ramp to Carrollton Parkway, it's blocked right now by an accident. Traffic is slow from Marchant Boulevard and Huffines Boulevard. I'm Tyler Sloan. This has been your KEOM Traffic.
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0: I'm Tyler Sloan with KEOM Local News. Several Dallas ISD students are speaking out against the destruction of a longtime whale mural in downtown Dallas. Students from Booker T. Washington High School have launched a petition after marine artist Robert Weiland threatened legal action over the mural being covered during a FIFA World Cup-related project. The petition calls on FIFA organizers to stop further work, compensate the artist, and create rules requiring public hearings before public art is removed. For his part, Weiland is disputing the claim that he gave his permission for his mural to be painted over. Weiland says the claim that Dallas and FIFA asked for his permission is, quote, a lie with a capital L, end quote. The Texas Department of Transportation is reminding drivers to buckle up or pay the price. The state's Click It or Ticket initiative started yesterday and continues through the end of the month. Its purpose is to encourage the use of seatbelts while driving. According to TxDOT, wearing a seatbelt reduces the risk of a death by 45% for front seat passengers in passenger cars. This has been KEOM Local News, brought to you by Fresh 32 Family Dentistry. It's now the top of the hour, and currently our temperature in Mesquite is 77 degrees.
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0: Another Tuesday Power Hour in the books. I'm Tyler Sloan. I'll be back with you tomorrow morning at 8.

0: You're in tune with Mesquite ISD Radio, 88.5 KEOM. And from the community calendar, the John Horn Jag Theater Summer Camp will be June 1st through 11th. Kids in 1st through 8th grade will have the chance to do fun activities involving theater, including acting, singing, dancing, and technical work. And all campers will be guaranteed a spot on their production of 101 Dalmatians Kids on June 12th. 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Registrations are due no later than 7 o'clock Friday evening, May 29th. Get all the details on our calendar page at keom.fm/community.
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2: Everybody, how y'all tonight? 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
3: It's Time Rewind for May 19th, a fall from grace in 1960 for one of the nation's most popular DJs. 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
3: Freed is accused of accepting more than $30,000 in cash and gifts to play certain records. Marilyn Monroe takes center stage at New York's Madison Square Garden in 1962 and sings a special tribute to President John F. Kennedy.
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3: Stevie Wonder has the number one single in 1973. That's Time Rewind. I'm David Mendel.
7: Here's a look at your KEOM weather forecast on this Tuesday, May the 19th. It is a KEOM weather alert day because we are expecting showers and thunderstorms throughout the day along a cold front. Some of those storms could be strong to severe with damaging wind and large hail being our primary threats. Tornado threat is relatively low, but still want to be weather aware. Temperatures will be falling throughout the day as you head home from work and school. I'm expecting temps to be in the mid-70s. South winds gusting as high as 20 miles per hour. For your overnight, we'll keep an isolated chance for those showers and thunderstorms in the forecast. Overnight lows will be in the mid-60s. In the KEOM Weather Center, I'm meteorologist Copeland Wright.
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1: TSN News, I'm Tristan Ryan's, your top story. Texas Ag Commissioner Sid Miller jumps into the debate over data centers.
2: Miller is calling for a temporary statewide moratorium on large data center development in Texas. He says the state needs to put a pause on those until lawmakers and regulators can assess their long-term impacts on the state's electric grid. He's also concerned about their demand on the water supply and the use of agricultural land. He says the state does not need to wait for the next session of the Texas legislature. Instead, he's calling on Governor Greg Abbott to take executive action. Commissioners in Hill County recently adopted their own one-year moratorium on new data centers. Plans for a data center in Fort Worth have drawn some community opposition, and there's a lawsuit to block a new data center in Hood County. Stephen Pickering, TSN News.
1: A federal judge has blocked major portions of Texas's tough new immigration law. Cops working along the border say it's needed because, while illegal crossings have slowed, they've not stopped.
3: We're back to what I like to say is the regular activity, meaning pre-Biden, we're at record low still.
1: West Texas Sheriff Thaddeus Cleveland says the back and forth with this law was expected. He shoots back at critics claiming that police are not adequately trained to catch illegal immigrants, saying that it's fairly easy to spot someone who had just crossed the river. And an update to the three teenage suspects allegedly behind a weekend shooting spree in Austin.
4: Two of the suspects have not been identified, but 17-year-old Christian Fajardo Mondragon will be charged as an adult. Austin police say between Saturday morning at 11:30 when a gun was reported stolen from a gun shop and Sunday afternoon around 3:30 when the spree was ended by police, in total 12 shootings, 4 people struck, 1 in critical condition, 4 residences, 2 fire stations, and 3 fire vehicles hit by gunfire. 5 vehicles and at least 1 gun was stolen. A shelter in place for much of South Austin lasted for over an hour until the arrests. The investigation continues. Eric Likem, TSN News.
1: Time now for a TSN business update brought to you by ASCO Equipment. Wall Street is leaning towards losses, and oil prices remain above $100 per barrel as uncertainty about a resolution in the Iran war continues to be the biggest drag on markets. Futures for the S&P 500 fell 0.3%, while futures for the Dow Jones Industrial Average lost 0.1%. NASDAQ futures slid 0.6% before the opening bell. Benchmark U.S. crude lost 41 cents to $103.97 a barrel. Brent crude, the international standard, dipped 95 cents to $111.15 a barrel. Oil prices have graded wildly, but largely remained above $100 with the U.S. driving season beginning this Monday. This is TSN News.
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1: Shooting at the Islamic Center of San Diego has killed three men and left both shooters dead of apparent self-inflicted wounds. The police chief says authorities are investigating the attack as a hate crime. Police say they were already looking for one of the teenagers since his mother called in concerned that her son was suicidal and had run away with weapons. Acting Attorney General Todd Blanche appears on Capitol Hill for his first congressional testimony since taking over at the Justice Department. The agency faces scrutiny over a nearly $1.8 billion fund to compensate allies Republican President Donald Trump, who believed they were targeted politically. Critics call the anti-weaponization fund an illegal abuse of power. Rescue teams in Germany are searching for three people missing after a building collapsed in the eastern city of Görlitz near the Polish border. Police said a gas explosion may have caused the collapse the previous evening. Tristan Ryans, TSN News.

0: Stay in touch with your community with Mesquite ISD Radio, 88.5 KEOM. LaCure will be performing at the next Courtyard Concert at the Mesquite Arts Center. It's coming up this Thursday evening, starting at 7 o'clock. It'll be in the courtyard, so seats will be limited. That being said, you can bring your own lawn chairs or blankets. 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
3: Mr. Theodore G. Bilbo was a U.S. senator, and not a good one. A member of the Ku Klux Klan, he once proposed a bill that would deport 12 million African Americans to Liberia in an effort to save on unemployment costs. He accepted illegal contributions, among them excavation of a lake for creating his own island. And just when you think he couldn't get any worse, he was well known for his frequent practice of illyism, the use of the third person to refer to oneself.

0: Adrianne Claiborne wrote this song with singer, labor activist, and husband Bob Claiborne in 1938. Soundbeat is produced at the Belfer Audio Archive, Syracuse University Libraries. I'm Brett Barry.
1: It's a KEOM weather alert day as we'll have the threat for strong to severe thunderstorms here across North Texas. Here's a look at your KEOM weather forecast on this Tuesday. Widespread rain showers throughout the day along a cold front. Some of those could be strong to severe with damaging wind and large hail around a quarter size or larger is possible. So definitely want to be weather aware today. Tornado threat is super low, but still need to be weather aware. Temps will be falling throughout the day, especially behind that cold front. By the time you head home from work and school, I'm expecting temps to be in the mid-70s. South wind 5 to 10 miles per hour, gusting as high as 20. For your overnight, we'll keep a lingering shower or two here across the area. Overnight lows in the mid-60s. Tomorrow, I do have an isolated chance for some showers and thunderstorms. We might actually see a peak of sun or two. Highs tomorrow will be near 80 degrees, and the rain remains in the forecast for your Thursday, 40% chance. No severe weather is expected. Highs will be in the mid to upper 70s. In the KEOM Weather Center, I'm meteorologist Copeland Wright. Don't forget to keep it here, and we'll keep you updated when those showers and thunderstorms do roll through. Stay dry. Now, let's get back to your favorite classic tunes. 80.

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1: Teacher Lauren Johnson returned all the graded essays but one. He believed that one student was capable of more.
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0: 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Mesquite will host their annual Memorial Day Remembrance Ceremony this coming Monday afternoon, starting at 2:55. This community-centered event will honor deceased veterans with a moment of silence and remarks from the community leaders, city officials, and veterans. It'll be at the Mesquite Veterans Memorial near City Lake Park. 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
1: Welcome to Community Focus. I'm Chandra Tharp. Today I have Dr. James Griffin from the Mesquite Rotary Club in the studio with me, and he's here to tell us about this year's Rodeo Road Rally. Thanks for joining us.
2: A delight to be here, Chandra.
1: Now, the Rodeo Road Rally has been a longstanding tradition over the years, but for anyone who doesn't know already, why don't you just tell us what it is?
2: The Rodeo Road Rally is the chief fundraiser in the Mesquite Rotary Club, and it's been that way since it started back in 1995. And we've been going on with this ever since. It's become an annual tradition, and we are able to raise great funds to use all around the community and in lots of ways to benefit our community and much more.
1: Yeah, and it's such a great way to give the community a fun activity that helps you raise those funds. Now, you mentioned that you use that money to give back to the community. What are some of the highlights of what the Rotary Club does?
2: Well, we have a $1,500 scholarship that we give out for students for Mesquite ISD High School, Sunnyvale High School, and also Dallas Christian School every spring. And we also pay the tuition for students from our area to attend the Camp Ryla, our Rotary Youth Leadership Awards Camp. We also have a speech contest every year. We donate to the Mesquite ISD Education Foundation. We donate to groups such as Sharing Life Community Outreach. We help support local and international dental programs for people in need. We also are able to donate to Rotary International programs. Rotary International Worldwide sponsors such things as the Polio Plus vaccination campaign. They also have water programs, building schools, lots of efforts to improve people's lives around the world. And so this bike ride is our local fundraiser that helps us do lots of great things.
1: Yeah, it sounds like the Rotary Club does so much for the community. So tell us more about this year's event.
2: This year, the 28th Rodeo Road Rally Bike Ride, produced by the Mesquite Rotary Club, is coming up on Saturday morning, June the 6th. The location, Mesquite High School's E.H. Hanby Stadium. And we'll have a choice of courses to match whatever level of skills they might have. We have a 12-mile, a 24-mile, a 50-mile, and a 60-mile course that they can choose from. And, of course, we also have some extras included for those who want to register. Catered lunch from Whataburger of Mesquite and also Bluebell ice cream treats are there at the conclusion of the ride to enjoy at lunchtime.
1: So you get to add some calories back to all those calories you burned off during the bike ride, huh?
2: Oh, you absolutely have to.
1: Right. Now, you mentioned Whataburger and Bluebell, who are sponsors of your event and provide the food for the participants. But this event takes a big community effort. So who else helps sponsor it?
2: We have the City of Mesquite, Mesquite ISD, KEOM FM 88.5, ASI Gymnastics, Morris Custom Upholstery, Brad Weddle LPL Financial, Dallas Regional Medical Center, Williams Paint and Body, Pickle Juice, Encore, Munch Heart, David Belt White Properties, and the Doctors Dyer and Colath. And we thank them for their great support.
1: So if someone wants to register for the event, what do they need to do?
2: All they have to do is go to our club website, that's mesquitetxrotary.org, and once you're there, click on that bike ride tab at the top of the page. Now, the registration cost is going to go up after June 1st. You'll save $10 if you do per person, because it'll be $50 per rider until June 1st. And then it'll be an extra $10 to each fee after that. But you can wait until ride morning. We'll have registration set up starting at 6 o'clock that morning at E.H. Hanby Stadium. So if you decide at the last minute, you are welcome to come on down that morning and get started. The bike ride itself will start at 7:30 that morning.
1: So that's mesquitetxrotary.org. And we will also have it linked on our KEOM community calendar that can be found on our website, keom.fm. Thank you again, James, for coming in to tell us about this year's Mesquite Rotary Club's Rodeo Road Rally.
2: It's been a delight. Thank you so much for having me, Chandra.
1: For this edition of Community Focus, I'm Chandra Tharp.
3: Here's a look at your KEOM weather forecast on this Tuesday, May the 19th. It is a KEOM weather alert day because we are expecting showers and thunderstorms throughout the day along a cold front. Some of those storms could be strong to severe with damaging wind and large hail being our primary threats. Tornado threat is relatively low, but still want to be weather aware. Temperatures will be falling throughout the day as you head home from work and school. I'm expecting temps to be in the mid-70s. South winds gusting as high as 20 miles per hour. For your overnight, we'll keep an isolated chance for those showers and thunderstorms in the forecast. Overnight lows will be in the mid-60s. In the KEOM Weather Center, I'm meteorologist Copeland Wright.

0: TSN News, I'm Kristen Yates. Our top story, polls are open once again for day two of early voting ahead of next week's primary runoff elections. We talked to a few of those folks who came out yesterday, each calling casting a ballot important and a civic duty.
1: It's one of the few ways that you can directly affect government and in a small way of having your voice heard.
2: I believe it's incredibly important, and our voice being heard, it's really all we have left at this point.
3: I realize that what's at stake.
0: Polls again open until 7 p.m. today through Friday, and you can vote at any location across your county. The Texas Department of Agriculture is making resources from the STAR Fund available to farmers and ranchers in the Panhandle who've been affected by ongoing wildfires. The State of Texas Agriculture Relief Fund accepts private donations to help farmers and ranchers who are affected by natural disasters. The state's also operating a hay and feed hotline to connect hay providers to those who need some. A preliminary report has some revelations on the small plane crash that killed five Amarillo pickleball players in Hays County. Earlier this month, there were supposedly problems in flight with the plane's anti-icing system.

0: The NTSB says at one point the plane was flying through below freezing temperatures, and the pilot reportedly asked to descend a few thousand feet to warm the system back up. It's unclear what the tower's response was, but just after the plane's last radio transmission before 11 p.m., it broke apart in the air. Pilot Justin Appling, passengers Hayden Dillard, Brooke Skypala, Stacy Hedrick, and Saren Wilson all died. All were members of the Amarillo Pickleball Club, headed to a weekend tournament. Toyota is betting big on the state of Texas.
1: The carmaker has submitted paperwork to build a $2 billion assembly plant in San Antonio that would be next to their current assembly line. County Commissioner Grant Moody called it a game changer for the city.
2: For economic growth, for job creation, and long-term investment in our community.
1: Toyota currently pumps out both their Tundra pickup and Sequoia SUV in San Antonio. It's unclear what the new plant would build, but plans show that it would create 2,000 new jobs. The move comes as President Trump is putting pressure on carmakers to beef up domestic production. In San Antonio, Michael Board, TSN News.
0: Well, it's already going down as an instant classic in the NBA's Western Conference Finals. The San Antonio Spurs beat Oklahoma City in double overtime last night, 122-115. Victor Wembanyama leading the Black and Silver with 41 points, 24 rebounds on the night. The Spurs take a 1-0 lead now in the best of seven series against Oklahoma. Game two tomorrow night. This is TSN News.
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0: Some states are holding primary elections today. In Georgia, contests in a Senate race and a governor's race are on the ballot. In Kentucky, voters will pick nominees to succeed Senator Mitch McConnell. Acting U.S. Attorney General Todd Blanche appears before a Senate Appropriations Subcommittee fielding questions about a near $2 billion anti-weaponization fund, which he has created to compensate allies of President Trump who believe they were targeted by the Biden administration. The World Health Organization set to hold an emergency meeting to discuss the Ebola outbreak in Africa. There have so far been at least 130 deaths, more than 500 suspected cases, including an American doctor. A British court sentences a truck driver to prison for smuggling drugs and a shipment of unmentionables, 90 kilos of cocaine uncovered from a truck carrying Skims brand undies. I'm Kristen Yates, TSN News.

0: It's a heartache, Bonnie Tyler, 1978. And now let's see if there's any heartaches on these roads.
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2: Thank you, Edward. Looks like there's not much to report. Over in Denton on I-35 northbound University Drive, Highway 380, an accident has a left lane blocked with stop-and-go traffic. And moving on to 35W northbound FM 2449 Vintage Boulevard, road construction has a left lane closed. I'm Delilah from North Miskey High School, helping you get from point A to point B.
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0: Turning back time with the greatest hits of the 70s through the 90s. KEON 88.5. Lighthouse for New Hope is holding their kids camp from July 6th through 10th in Mesquite. This is for children between 5 and 12 years old who have experienced a significant death loss of a close family member or friend. Camp is from 9 to 1 each day and will include group sessions, creative art and memory projects, activities that will teach coping and resilience, and allow children to connect with other grieving children. The deadline to enroll is June 15th. We have a link to their website on the community calendar on our website, keom.fm.
1: 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But some are hit, injured, or killed while serving our community. TxDOT's Be Safe, Drive Smart public awareness campaign asks all drivers to respect these workers who are vital to keeping our roads clear and safe. The Move Over or Slow Down law requires drivers to be on alert and pay attention when approaching roadside law enforcement, emergency vehicles, tow trucks, utility vehicles, and TxDOT vehicles with flashing lights on. When possible, move out of the lane closest to these vehicles. Slow down to 20 miles per hour below the posted speed limit if safely switching lanes is not possible or the road doesn't offer multiple lanes. Reduce speed to 5 miles per hour on roadways when posted speed limits of 25 miles per hour or less. The state's Move Over or Slow Down law was first passed in 2003 and applied to law enforcement, fire, and emergency medical service vehicles. The Texas legislature has since extended the law's protections to include TxDOT vehicles, tow trucks, and utility service vehicles. I'm Officer Lopez, and these tips were brought to you by your Mesquite Police Department's Crime Prevention Unit.
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3: Good morning, Mesquite. Now onto your daily forecast. Showers and thunderstorms mainly after 1. Temperatures rising to 82 by noon. Then falling around 74 during the remainder of the day, with south winds as high as 15 miles per hour and gustic winds as high as 20. And moving on to tonight, 50% chance of showers and thunderstorms mainly before 1, cloudy with a low around 64, with southeast winds as high as 10 miles per hour. And here at the KUM studios, mostly cloudy with a high near of 81. I'm Delilah from North Mesquite High School. Thank you for joining me with your daily forecast.

0: 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And now onto the roads with Delilah.
1: KEOM Traffic, a courtesy of Total Traffic Network.
2: Thank you, Edward. Starting off in Louisville on I-35E, northbound Valley Bridge Boulevard, an accident reported with stop-and-go traffic from FM-1171 Main Street. Lastly, in Denton on I-35E, northbound at University Drive, Highway 380, an accident has a left lane blocked with stop-and-go traffic from back up onto 35W. And on I-35W, northbound FM-222-449, Vintage Boulevard, road construction is cleared. I'm Delilah from North Mesquite High School, helping you get from point A to point B.

0: I'm Bree with KOM Local News. Southwest Airlines is grounding a human-like robot after a Dallas-based company flew a robot named Stewie from Dallas left field to Las Vegas earlier this month. The robot studio brought Stewie its own ticket and says the robot's battery met FAA safety guidelines. Videos of the robot boarding the plane quickly went viral online. The next day, Southwest updated its baggage policy to ban human-like and animal-like robots from flights, citing lithium-ion battery safety concerns. The company behind Stewie says robots and artificial intelligence are part of the future, even if some travelers are still uneasy about sharing a flight with them. Two white lioness sisters that were rescued from a North Texas roadside zoo are getting a second chance at life at a wildlife sanctuary in Willie, Cali, and in Missouri, are now being treated for a parasitic disease and several vitamin deficiencies that cause neurological problems affecting their mobility. Staff at NSYNC Exotics Wildlife Rescue say that the lions are already showing small signs of improvement as they adjust to their new home. An animal doctor volunteering in the Democratic Republic of Congo has tested positive for a rare strain of Ebola. Dr. Peter Stafford was evacuated to Germany for treatment after working with infected patients. Health officials say the outbreak has caused at least 88 deaths in Congo. The CDC has also issued temporary travel restrictions, raising questions about the Congo men's soccer team, which is rescheduled to play World Cup matches in Texas. Experts say Ebola spreads through direct contact with bodily fluids and is not considered a pandemic threat like COVID-19. This has been KOM Local News, brought to you by Star Local Media, Mesquite News. It's now top of the hour and 81 degrees here in Mesquite.
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0: 65 Level Fair, Paul Davis, 1982. One thing I love is to be back, but another thing I really do love is these roads with Delilah.
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2: Thank you, Zay. It's good to have you back. Starting off in Denton on I-35 northbound, University Drive, Highway 380. An accident has a left lane blocked with stop traffic backed up onto 35W with a delay time of 7 minutes. Heading over to Arlington on I-20 westbound between Highway 287, Mansfield Highway, new road layout. The exit to northbound 820 is now Bowman Spring Bridge with a delay time of 4 minutes. Lastly, in Louisville on I-35E northbound Valley Ridge Boulevard, an accident has stop and go traffic from FM 1171 Main Street. I'm Delilah from North Mesquite High School, helping you get from point A to point B.
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KEOM 88.5, a voice for our community, a sound for the ages. The University of Texas at Dallas is recruiting late high school through early college-aged adults for a study that aims to help better understand how peer interactions during group therapy influence treatment responses. You must be 18 to 19 years old to be eligible and must be committed to attending a 4-hour in-person visit and 3 1-hour virtual follow-ups as well.

0: well as completing the surveys, group discussion, and brain scan. 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
2: Mesquite weather. Good morning, Mesquite. Now on to your daily forecast. Showers and thunderstorms mainly after 1, temperature falling around 74 by 3, south winds as high as 15 miles per hour, and gust of winds as high as 20. Now moving on to tonight, 50% chance of showers and thunderstorms mainly before 1, cloudy with a low around a 64, with southeast winds as high as 10 miles per hour. And taking a sneak peek into Wednesday, a high with 79 with slight chances of showers and thunderstorms, and on Wednesday night, a low around of 67 with slight chances of thunderstorms and showers. And here at the KUM studios, overcast skies with a high of 81. I'm Delilah from North Mesquite High School. Thank you for joining me with your daily forecast.

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1: TSN News, I'm Kristen Yates. Our top story, an update to the three teenage suspects allegedly behind a weekend shooting spree in Austin.
2: Two of the suspects have not been identified, but 17-year-old Christian Fajardo Mondragon will be charged as an adult. Austin police say between Saturday morning at 11:30 when a gun was reported stolen from a gun shop and Sunday afternoon around 3:30 when the spree was ended by police, in total 12 shootings, four people struck, one in critical condition. Four residences, two fire stations, and three fire vehicles hit by gunfire. Five vehicles and at least one gun was stolen. A shelter in place for much of South Austin lasted for over an hour until the arrests. The investigation continues. Eric Likem, TSN News.
1: Some progress is being made on multiple fires across the panhandle. Crews have stopped the so-called stinky fire from progressing forward, though it's still only around 20% contained. Its name coming from the fact that it first flared up at the Amarillo landfill. Some voluntary evacuations still in place for areas of Potter County close to that fire's path. In better news, the Cress Fire in Swisher County is now 90% contained. Evacuations there have been lifted. Chief Meteorologist Dan Brunoff also has good news as rain prepares to move through Texas.
3: Winds have shifted to the north, so the fire is burning back on itself. So that'll help get this thing under control.
1: Police are looking for a would-be bomber who left an explosive at a North Texas lake.
4: It was a pipe bomb that authorities found on the shore of Louisville Lake. More specifically, it was at Lake Park. They think it was being used for illegal fishing. Drop it in the water and the repercussions will stun the fish, bring them to the surface where somebody can simply scoop them up. It's illegal and it's dangerous, especially at that park, which is often used by families with small children. The Denton Bomb Squad had to be called out. They safely detonated the device and discarded it. Russell Scott, TSN News.
1: The financial exploitation of the elderly is being called an epidemic in Texas. TSN's Chris Fox reports state lawmakers are discussing early detection and prosecution today.
5: Texas ranks second in the country in both the number of elder fraud complaints and total financial losses tied to the scams. The State House Criminal Jurisprudence Committee will hear how bad the problem has become. This includes examining trends of financial exploitation, abuse, and crimes involving emerging technologies. They'll also review the effectiveness of current penalties and identify gaps in detection. It's expected to lead to new laws in 2027. In Austin, Chris Fox, TSN News.
1: Quick check of gas prices this morning, $3.99 our average for a gallon of regular, $5.01 for diesel. 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
6: Imagine a disease that affects more than 10 million Americans. More than AIDS, Parkinson's, ALS, MS, and muscular dystrophy combined. Yet few know its name. Some years ago, my mom was diagnosed with breast cancer. And after surgery, she developed lymphedema, LE, a cruel and chronic disease affecting 10 million Americans that occurs when the lymphatic system is compromised, leaving one with a lifetime of severe swelling and pain. What we found out later is its severity might have been lessened or possibly even prevented if only we were better informed. That's why I'm urging anyone facing cancer treatment to get educated. 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
1: Today, the FBI is planning to execute search warrants following the deadly shooting at a San Diego mosque. The 17 and 18-year-old shooters killed three people before taking their own lives. Acting Attorney General Todd Blanche testifying before the Senate today to discuss the proposed budget for the Department of Justice.

this. Lawmakers also using the opportunity to ask Blanche about his approach to handling the Epstein files. A British TV network pulls all episodes of the reality series Married at First Sight after two former contestants said they were raped and a third said she'd been sexually assaulted. Former Los Angeles police detective convicted of lying during the O.J. Simpson murder trial has died. Mark Furman was 74 years old. I'm Kristen Yates, and this is TSN News.

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2: 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Dental emergencies encompass a range of sudden and often painful situations that require immediate attention to prevent further discomfort, complications, and potential long-term damage to oral health. These emergencies can arise from various causes, including accidents, injuries, infections, or exacerbation of existing dental issues. Common dental emergencies include severe toothaches, knocked out teeth, fractured or chipped teeth, and abscesses. In cases of severe pain or swelling, it's crucial to seek prompt dental care as these symptoms might indicate an underlying infection or abscess that could spread to other parts of the body if left untreated. Immediate actions can often make a significant difference in the outcome of a dental emergency. If a tooth is knocked out, for instance, preserving it in milk or saliva and seeking dental care within an hour might allow for successful reimplantation. In cases of toothaches, over-the-counter pain relievers and rinsing the mouth with warm water can provide temporary relief until professional help is obtained. In the event of a dental emergency, contacting a dentist or an emergency dental clinic is essential. Many dental practices have provisions for urgent cases and offer guidance on how to manage the situation until the patient can receive proper treatment. However, for more severe injuries involving the jaw, face, or severe bleeding, or if you notice swelling in the mouth and trouble breathing or swallowing, seeking immediate dental attention at an emergency room is recommended. Dental emergencies serve as a reminder of the importance of regular dental checkups and practicing good oral hygiene to prevent potential issues. Being prepared and knowing how to respond swiftly in such situations can minimize pain, prevent complications, and safeguard your overall oral health. Always seek the advice of your dental provider with any questions or issues you may have. Specific recommendations may vary in different circumstances, so individual consultation is important. This has been your Dental Health Minute. I'm Dr. Lalani.
3: It's a KEOM weather alert day as we'll have the threat for strong to severe thunderstorms here across North Texas. Here's a look at your KEOM weather forecast on this Tuesday. Widespread rain showers throughout the day along a cold front. Some of those could be strong to severe with damaging wind and large hail around a quarter size or larger is possible. So definitely want to be weather aware today. Tornado threat is super low, but still need to be weather aware. Temps will be falling throughout the day, especially behind that cold front. By the time you head home from work and school, I'm expecting temps to be in the mid-70s. South wind 5 to 10 miles per hour, gusting as high as 20. For your overnight, we'll keep a lingering shower or two here across the area. Overnight lows in the mid-60s. Tomorrow, I do have an isolated chance for some showers and thunderstorms. We might actually see a peak of sun or two. Highs tomorrow will be near 80 degrees, and the rain remains in the forecast for your Thursday, 40% chance. No severe weather is expected. Highs will be in the mid to upper 70s. In the KEOM Weather Center, I'm meteorologist Copeland Wright. Don't forget to keep it here, and we'll keep you updated when those showers and thunderstorms do roll through. Stay dry. Now, let's get back to your favorite classic tunes.

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1: He was just a teenager when his father died in a robbery. 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Through his loss, Jerry Siegel imagined a new hero. His imagination created Superman. 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
0: Now the KEOM community calendar. The John Horn Jag Theater is offering all 1st through 8th graders the opportunity to sign up for their summer camp. It runs June 1st through the 11th, and kids will do fun activities that help them work on acting, singing, dancing, and theater technical work. And all participants will be guaranteed a spot on their production of 101 Dalmatians Kids, which will be on June 12th. Registration is $150 and includes breakfast and lunch each camp day, and a t-shirt that will also give them free admission to the JAG Theater fall show. Registration deadline is 7 p.m. Friday, May 29. The Cure will be performing this Thursday evening at the next Courtyard Concert at the Mesquite Arts Center. It will be in the courtyard beginning at 7, and seating will be limited, so be sure to bring your own lawn chairs or blankets. The Mesquite Public Swimming Pools officially open for the summer this Saturday. Vanston Pool and City Lake Aquatic Center will both be hosting kickoff events beginning at noon. Your paid admission will include lots of fun activities, including some giveaways, while supplies last. A Piece of My Heart continues on stage through this Sunday at the Rockwall Community Playhouse. This true drama portrays 6 women before, during, and after their time in war-torn Vietnam. Shows are at 7:30 Friday and Saturday night and at 2 o'clock Sunday afternoon. And the City of Mesquite's annual Memorial Day Remembrance Ceremony will be this coming Monday afternoon, May 25th, beginning at 2:55. Along with a moment of silence for fallen heroes, the ceremony will include remarks from community leaders, city officials, and veterans. It will be at the Mesquite Veterans Memorial near City Lake Park. We have links to these activities and more on the calendar page on our website. 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
2: Here's a look at your KEOM weather forecast on this Tuesday, May the 19th. It is a KEOM weather alert day because we are expecting showers and

0: the stuff that are permeating into the pocketbooks of the voters in a really challenging way.
1: Early voting continues through Friday, with Election Day itself on Tuesday of next week. Eric Bushman, TSN News.
2: A preliminary report has some revelations on the small plane crash that killed five Amarillo pickleball players in Hays County earlier this month.
3: The National Transportation Safety Board says there were problems in flight with the plane's anti-icing system. At one point, it was flying through below freezing temperatures, and the pilot reportedly asked to descend a few thousand feet to warm the system back up. It's unclear what the tower's response was, but just after the last radio transmission before 11 p.m., the plane broke apart in the air. Pilot Justin Appling, passengers Hayden Dillard, Brooke Skypala, Stacy Hedrick, and Saren Wilson all died. They were all members of the Amarillo Pickleball Club, headed to a weekend tournament. Kristen Yates, TSN News.
2: We have been hyper-focused on gasoline prices due to the ongoing conflict in Iran, but there's a secondary supply chain crisis brewing. David Castillo, Vice President of National Sales with Amelie Oil, says motor oil prices are going
4: up. Some of the retail prices you'll see in a quarter, motor oil jumped $1.50 2 weeks ago. It'll jump another $1.50 a quart. So that's $3 a quart in movement that you're going to begin to see. And most people don't realize it because they're not going to change their oil as often as they refuel their vehicles.
2: Castillo says it's likely we'll have a shortage of synthetic oil. Statewide average for a gallon of gasoline, $3.99, up 2 cents overnight. Diesel, $5.01. Texas Ag Commissioner Sid Miller says the state needs to impose a temporary ban on the construction of new data centers. Says regulators need more information about their impact on the power grid and water supply. Also worried about their impact on agricultural land. He says Governor Abbott should take action now, and he does not need to wait for the next session of the Texas legislature. In the majors tonight, the Texas Rangers play at the Colorado Rockies. And this is TSN News.
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2: And Trump says he's decided to hold off on a military strike against Iran, citing serious negotiations. The president said if it becomes necessary, the ships are loaded and the U.S. is, quote, all set to start. Six states hold primary elections today. In Georgia, voters pick nominees in the House, Senate, and gubernatorial contests. President Trump showed off the construction of the White House ballroom, saying it's more than a ballroom. The construction cost is $400 million in private donations. Republicans in Congress asking for $1 billion to pay for security upgrades. Acting Attorney General Todd Blanche defending the Justice Department's new anti-weaponization fund before a Senate Appropriations Subcommittee. The $1.8 billion fund will compensate allies of Trump who believe they are unfairly targeted politically by the Biden administration. I'm Barbara Schwartz on the Texas State Network, TSN.

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3: It's a KEOM weather alert day, as we'll have the threat for strong to severe thunderstorms here across North Texas. Here's a look at your KEOM weather forecast on this Tuesday. Widespread rain showers throughout the day along a cold front. Some of those could be strong to severe, with damaging wind and large hail around a quarter size or larger is possible. So definitely want to be weather aware today. Tornado threat is super low, but still need to be weather aware. Temps will be falling throughout the day, especially behind that cold front. By the time you head home from work and school, I'm expecting temps to be in the mid-70s. South wind 5 to 10 miles per hour, gusting as high as 20. For your overnight, we'll keep a lingering shower or two here across the area. Overnight lows in the mid-60s. Tomorrow, I do have an isolated chance for some showers and thunderstorms. We might actually see a peak of sun or two. Highs tomorrow will be near 80 degrees, and the rain remains in the forecast for your Thursday, 40% chance. No severe weather is expected. Highs will be in the mid to upper 70s. In the KEOM Weather Center, I'm meteorologist Copeland Wright. Don't forget to keep it here, and we'll keep you updated when those showers and thunderstorms do roll through. Stay dry. Now, let's get back to your favorite classic tunes.

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1: 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Welcome to Community Focus. I'm Chandra Tharp. Today I have Dr. James Griffin from the Mesquite Rotary Club in the studio with me, and he's here to tell us about this year's Rodeo Road Rally. Thanks for joining us.
2: A delight to be here, Chandra.
1: Now, the Rodeo Road Rally has been a longstanding tradition over the years, but for anyone who doesn't know already, why don't you just tell us what it is?
2: The Rodeo Road Rally is the chief fundraiser in the Mesquite Rotary Club, and it's been that way since it started back in 1995. And we've been going on with this ever since. It's become an annual tradition, and we are able to raise great funds to use all around the community and in lots of ways to benefit our community and much more.
1: Yeah, and it's such a great way to give the community a fun activity that helps you raise those funds. Now, you mentioned that you use that money to give back to the community. What are some of the highlights of what the Rotary Club does?
2: Well, we have a $1,500 scholarship that we give out for students for Mesquite ISD High School, Sunnyvale High School, and also Dallas Christian School every spring. And we also pay the tuition for students from our area to attend the Camp Rila, or Rotary Youth Leadership Awards Camp. We also have a speech contest every year. We donate to the Mesquite ISD Education Foundation. We donate to groups such as Sharing Life Community Outreach. We help support local and international dental programs for people in need. We also are able to donate to Rotary International programs. Rotary International Worldwide sponsors such things as the Polio Plus vaccination campaign. They also have water programs, building schools, lots of efforts to improve people's lives around the world. And so this bike ride is our local fundraiser that helps us do lots of great things.
1: Yeah, it sounds like the Rotary Club does so much for the community. So tell us more about this year's event.
2: This year, the 28th Rodeo Road Rally Bike Ride, produced by the Mesquite Rotary Club, is coming up on Saturday morning, June the 6th. The location, Mesquite High School's E.A. Chanby Stadium. And we'll have a choice of courses to match whatever level of skills they might have. We have a 12-mile, a 24-mile, a 50-mile, and a 60-mile course that they can choose from. And, of course, we also have some extras included for those who want to register. Catered lunch from Whataburger of Mesquite, and also Bluebell ice cream treats are there at the conclusion of the ride to enjoy at lunchtime.
1: So you get to add some calories back to all those calories you burned off during the bike ride, huh?
2: Oh, you absolutely have to.
1: Right. Now, you mentioned Whataburger and Bluebell, who are sponsors of your event and provide the food for the participants. But this event takes a big community effort. So who else helps sponsor it?
2: We have the City of Mesquite, Mesquite ISD, KEOM FM 88.5, ASI Gymnastics, Morris Custom Upholstery, Brad Weddle LPL Financial, Dallas Regional Medical Center, Williams Paint and Body, Pickle Juice, Encore, Munch Heart, David Belt White Properties, and the Doctors Dyer and Colath. And we thank them for their great support.
1: So if someone wants to register for the event, what do they need to do?
2: All they have to do is go to our club website, that's mesquitetxrotary.org, and once you're there, click on that bike ride tab at the top of the page. Now, the registration cost is going to go up after June 1st. You'll save $10 if you do, per person, because it'll be $50 per rider until June 1st, and then it'll be an extra $10 to each fee after that. But you can wait until ride morning. We'll have registration set up starting at 6 o'clock that morning at E.H. Hanby Stadium. So if you decide at the last minute, you are welcome to come on down that morning and get started. The bike ride itself will start at 7:30 that morning.
1: So that's MesquiteTXRotary.org, and we will also have it linked on our KEOM community calendar that can be found on our website, KEOM.FM. Thank you again, James, for coming in to tell us about this year's Mesquite Rotary Club's Rodeo Road Rally.
2: It's been a delight. Thank you so much for having me, Chandra.
1: For this edition of Community Focus, I'm Chandra Tharp.
3: Here's a look at your KEOM weather forecast on this Tuesday, May the 19th. It is a KEOM weather alert day because we are expecting showers and thunderstorms throughout the day along a cold front. Some of those storms could be strong to severe with damaging wind and large hail being our primary threats. Tornado threat is relatively low, but still want to be weather aware. Temperatures will be falling throughout the day as you head home from work and school. I'm expecting temps to be in the mid-70s, south winds gusting as high as 20 miles per hour. For your overnight, we'll keep an isolated chance for those showers and thunderstorms in the forecast. Overnight lows will be in the mid-60s. In the KEOM Weather Center, I'm meteorologist Copeland Wright.

0: TSN News, I'm Eric Bushman. President Donald Trump is endorsing Texas Attorney General Ken Paxton in the race for U.S. Senate.
1: On Truth Social, President Trump wrote that Ken Paxton has always been extremely loyal and is a winner and a true MAGA warrior. Trump called John Cornyn a good man, but, quote, was not supportive of me when times were tough. The president went on to say Paxton's gone through a lot, in many cases unfairly, but he is a fighter. Trump writing, we've already made America great again, but now we want to make our nation better than ever before. Therefore, Ken Paxton has my complete and total endorsement to be the next U.S. Senator from the great state of Texas, unquote. Russell Scott, TSN News.
0: The race between Congresswoman Julie Johnson and former Congressman Colin Allred in the newly drawn Texas 33 district runoff is heating up in Dallas County. The two candidates are trading barbs as early voting continues.

0: those until lawmakers and regulators can assess their long-term impacts on the state's electric grid. He's also concerned about their demand on the water supply and the use of agricultural land. He says the state does not need to wait for the next session of the Texas legislature. Instead, he's calling on Governor Greg Abbott to take executive action. Commissioners in Hill County recently adopted their own one-year moratorium on new data centers. Plans for a data center in Fort Worth have drawn some community opposition, and there's a lawsuit to block a new data center in Hood County. Stephen Pickering, TSN News.
1: A federal judge has blocked major portions of Texas's tough new immigration law. Police working along the border say it's needed because while illegal crossings have slowed, they have not stopped.
2: We're back to what I like to say is the regular activity, meaning pre-Biden, we're at record low still.
1: West Texas Sheriff Thaddeus Cleveland says the back and forth with this law was expected. And it'll go down as an instant classic in the NBA's Western Conference Finals. The Spurs beat Oklahoma City in double overtime, 122-115. Victor Wembanyama led San Antonio with 41 points and 24 rebounds. This is TSN News.
3: Yes! I finally got my first phone!
4: It is exciting. Let's learn a few things about online safety first.

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1: He's decided to hold off on military strikes against Iran, citing serious negotiations. He added, if it becomes necessary, the ships are loaded and the U.S. is, quote, all set to start. The president also showed off the construction of the White House ballroom today, saying it's more than a ballroom. Construction cost is $400 million in private donations, but Republicans in Congress are asking for $1 billion to pay for security upgrades. Acting Attorney General Todd Blanche defended the Justice Department's new anti-weaponization fund before a Senate appropriation subcommittee. The $1.8 billion fund will compensate allies of the president who believe they were unfairly targeted politically by the Biden administration. A global bond sell-off raising the specter of higher inflation. Higher interest rates are weighing on the stock market, with Treasury yields surging to their highest levels in nearly two decades. I'm Eric Bushman, TSN News.

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0: Starting off in Dallas on the Bush Turnpike westbound between Marsh Lane and Frankford Road, it is closed due to an accident currently causing about 20 minutes of delay. You're going to see a little bit of stop traffic from all the way back to Midway Road. Moving over to 75 southbound at Mid Park Road, there's an accident keeping the HOV lane blocked. Wrapping up in Grand Prairie, 360 northbound at Carrier Parkway and Green Oaks Boulevard, there's an accident keeping only the center lane open. You can see about 30 minutes of delay and stop traffic around the 30 Mixmaster. All right, y'all have a good day.

0: 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Mesquite ISD's Camp Excel is back this summer. This is for kids going into first through sixth grade and offers a variety of engaging classes to meet their interest. Kids can sign up for up to four sessions that will be held between June 29th and July 9th. Each four-day session costs about $50 and is open to students both in and outside of Mesquite ISD. The deadline to register is May 29th. 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
2: 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Here's how they work. 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It's a scam. 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
0: 88.5 KEOM. Taking a look into this afternoon, there's going to be showers and thunderstorms very likely. There's going to be a high near 85 with south winds going up to about 10 miles per hour. Tonight, there's still going to be that chance of showers going through into the morning. Then it's going to be mostly cloudy with a low around 65. Taking a peek into Wednesday morning, there's going to be a slight chance of showers carried through into the afternoon. Mostly cloudy, then becoming sunny with a high near 81. Here in Mesquite, it is mostly cloudy, and we're sliding in just underneath that expected high of today with 84 degrees. Make sure you stay safe and stay hydrated.

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0: Starting off in Dallas, on the Bush Turnpike westbound between Marsh Lane and Frankford Road, there it is closed due to an accident with about 30 minutes of delay and stop traffic all the way back to Midway Road. Moving over to 75 southbound at Mid Park Road, the accident has been cleared from both the main roadway and the HOV. However, you can still see about 4 minutes of delay in stop-and-go traffic from Arapaho Road and Collins Boulevard. Wrapping up in Grand Prairie, on 360 northbound at Carrier Parkway and Green Oaks Boulevard, there's an accident keeping the right lane blocked. You can see about 16 minutes of delay in stop traffic from the Interstate 30 Mixmaster. Remember guys, rear-end collisions are the most common kind of work zone crash. When you're driving through a work zone, don't tailgate. Give yourself enough room to stop in a hurry if you need to.
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0: Jacob with KEOM Local News. Early voting for the May 2026 primary runoff election runs from May 18th through May 22nd. Polls are open Monday through Friday from 7 in the morning to 7 in the evening. In Dallas County, voters can cast their ballot at any early voting center in the county, making it easier to participate wherever their day takes them. To find the voting location closest to you, visit the Dallas County Early Voting Location Finder online. A full list of polling locations and addresses is also available through Dallas County Elections. Next up, the Texas Department of Transportation is reminding drivers to buckle up or pay the price. The state's Click It or Ticket initiative started yesterday and continues through the end of the month. Its purpose is to encourage the use of seatbelts while driving. According to TxDOT, wearing a seatbelt reduces the risk of death by 45% for front seat passengers in passenger cars. 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It's now top of the hour and 84 degrees here in Mesquite.
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2: Thank you, Ty. First in Dallas, we have

0: A Bush Turnpike westbound between Marshall Lane and Frankfurt Road. It has been closed due to an accident with stop traffic from Midway Road with a 25-minute delay. Next at 635 LBJ Freeway eastbound at Skillman Street. There's been an accident keeping the left lane blocked. The accident reported at 75 southbound at Mid Park Road has finally been cleared with slow traffic from Arapaho Road. Remember, drive safe, stay safe.
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2: 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Here's Chris Whitting.
3: James Martin was an engineer with a fascination for airplanes. 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The men began testing prototypes, but sales never took off. 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I'm sure you know James' clever creation. The ejection seat. Martin Baker is still a family-run company. As of last count, their ejection seats have been used by over 90 air forces worldwide, saving nearly 8,000 lives. With the Success Journal, I'm Chris Whitting.
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5: I'm Ty with your local forecast. This afternoon, we have showers and thunderstorms with a high near 85 and winds up to 10 miles per hour. Tonight, we have a chance of showers and thunderstorms before 4 in the morning, then a slight chance of showers. It'll be mostly cloudy with a low around 65. Here at the studio, it's mostly cloudy and 84 degrees.

0: CSN News. I'm Barbara Schwartz. President Trump's endorsement of Texas Attorney General Ken Paxton for Senate expected to put him over the top in the May 26 runoff against Senator John Cornyn, and the endorsement being celebrated by both Texas MAGA as well as Texas Democrats. And here's Chris Fox.
1: SMU political science professor Cal Gilson wasn't surprised by President Trump's endorsement of Ken Paxton for Senate.
2: Paxton has stuck with Trump much more consistently than John Cornyn has, and he reaped the rewards for that today.
1: Trump called Paxton a true MAGA warrior who has always delivered for Texas and will continue to do so in the U.S. Senate. According to University of Houston political scientist Brandon Rottinghouse, the only ones happier than the Paxton campaign might be the Tallarico campaign.
3: They want to run against Ken Paxton. Paxton's ethical baggage, his long history of unusual politics and essentially very conservative approaches to government are definitely things that may be problematic for him in a general election.
1: In Austin, Chris Fox, TSN News.
0: Vice President J.D. Vance at a White House briefing says the endorsement sends a clear message to other Republican politicians.
4: You have got to serve the people who sent you. And if you don't do that, you're going to find yourself out of step with voters or out of step with the President of the United States, and that's not a good place to be politically.
0: One of the races heating up significantly as we get closer to the Texas runoff election involves a congressional seat in portions of Dallas County.
5: Both Congresswoman Julie Johnson and former Congressman Colin Allred have been going after the other's record, and that is continuing as we are now inside early voting. Johnson says attacks on her selling stocks are disingenuous, and she is focused on pushing back on the Trump administration over tariffs and affordability.
6: Trump's reckless war in Iran and gas prices, it's been really hard for people. Housing, we have AI issues. There's all kinds of stuff that are permeating into the pocketbooks of the voters in a really challenging way.
5: Early voting continues through Friday with Election Day itself on Tuesday of next week. Eric Bushman, TSN News.
0: Progress is being made on multiple fires across the Panhandle. Crews have stopped the so-called stinky fire from going forward. It's only 20% contained right now, and that name comes from the fact that it first flared up at the Amarillo landfill. Some voluntary evacuations in place for areas of Potter County close to the stinky fire's path. TSN Chief Meteorologist Danny Brunoff has good news as rain prepares to move through Texas.
7: Winds have shifted to the north, so the fire is burning back on itself. So that'll help get this thing under control.
0: Better news, the Crest Fire in Swisher County, 90% contained, evacuations lifted. It's going down as an instant classic. NBA's Western Conference Finals, the Spurs beat the OKC Thunder in double OT, 122-115. Victor Wembanyama led San Antonio with 41 points, 24 rebounds. 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
0: Trump says he called off a military strike in Iran on the request from Gulf nation allies. A day earlier,

He warned Iran was running out of time to make a deal to end the war. The Trump administration announced this week the creation of a $1.7 billion fund to compensate supporters of President Trump who claimed they were unfairly treated by the Justice Department during the Biden administration. Acting Attorney General Todd Blanche did not rule out compensating those who took part in the January 6 U.S. Capitol uprising. Russian President Vladimir Putin is in Beijing for a two-day visit. Court began this morning for Tyler Robinson, the suspect accused of shooting and killing Charlie Kirk. A new analysis by the healthcare nonprofit KFF finds that people enrolled in the Affordable Care Act marketplace are paying more for deductibles and premiums. I'm Barbara Schwartz on the Texas State Network, TSN.

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1: Shining Star by Earth, Wind, and Fire, 1976. Ty, we all have glasses in here, but I see someone specific that has a specific accessory.
2: No, sir.
1: What do you mean, no, sir?
2: You are not coming for me, Mr. Isaac.
1: I will, because out of all of us, you are the only one that has those strings at the back.
3: It's cute, though. I like it. It's cute.
2: Okay, so here's my thing, as I always say. I just turned 50. Mm-hmm. I have lost my glasses countless amount of times. And I have done everything that I can to make myself, make sure that, you know, I'm just not as forgetful. I've lost my glasses over and over, and I have purchased other glasses to have at place, you know, in my car. But I lost these glasses, which are my favorite ones, and I said, if I lose them again, I am going to buy this, I don't know what you want to call it, a glass necklace strap.
1: You want to know the actual name?
2: You know, you would know. What is it?
1: An eyewear retainer. It was originally invented in the 1600s by a Spanish craftsman.
3: Oh, okay.
2: An eyewear retainer.
1: Eyewear retainer, like the retainer in your teeth.
3: Why can't we just say glasses strings? Because that's kind of what it is.
1: Well, that's the official name for me.
2: Well, what was the purpose? What was the purpose of it?
1: Same reason why we wear it today, to keep early glasses from falling off the face.
2: Okay, so then my purpose has changed, because mine is to help me so I don't forget them. I keep losing them.
1: Well, let's go on to traffic with Ty.
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3: Thank you, Isaac. First, we have a couple things going on in Dallas. First, we have Bush Turnpike closed due to an accident between westbound between Marsh Lane and Frankfort Road, with stop-and-go traffic from Midway Road with about a 50-minute delay. Then we have a stalled vehicle that has a right lane blocked on 635 LBJ Freeway eastbound connector to 75 Central Expressway with stop-and-go traffic from Preston Road. And finally, in Arlington, we have a new road layout on I-20 westbound between 287 and Mansfield Highway. I'm Ty with a lot of Maroon Pride, and remember, keep the speed down or the ticket is bound.
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3: Body piercing can turn into a nightmare of infection, especially in the nose and tongue. 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
4: The septum of the nose is particularly a problem. That's one of the

0: places that tend to be pierced by fairly large objects. And when the cartilage starts to dissolve there, there's not much you can do to help stabilize it other than try to treat the local infection and maybe in some cases have to use a systemic medication that cuts down on inflammation. The tongue is a very unique organ in the body because it's actually got a mucous membrane covering, and then there's a mixture of glands and other tissues, including muscles, that are important for eating and chewing and talking. I have seen a couple of problems on the tongue, one of which was a kind of scarring that's called a keloid.
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3: I'm Isaac here with your daily forecast. This afternoon we have showers and thunderstorms with a high near 85, with winds up to around 10 miles per hour and the high being around 80. Later tonight, we still have chances of showers and thunderstorms before 4 in the morning, with mostly cloudy skies and a low around 65. Tomorrow, we still have chances of showers and thunderstorms after 10 in the morning with mostly cloudy skies, then gradually becoming sunny. Later that night, we still have chances of showers and thunderstorms after 1 in the morning with mostly cloudy skies with a low around 66. Here at this station, it's mostly cloudy with at 84 degrees.

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2: Thank you, Isaac. I have a couple things to report in Dallas. First, we had on Bush Turnpike, it's closed due to an accident between Marsh Lane and Frankfort Road with about a 15-minute delay. Then we have an accident that has a left lane blocked on Bush Turnpike eastbound at Marsh Lane. And finally, we have a stall that has been cleared on 635 LBJ Freeway eastbound between 75 Central Expressway.
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I'm Isaac here with KEOM Local News. Two white lioness sisters that were rescued from a North Texas roadside zoo are getting a second chance at life at a wildlife sanctuary in Wiley. Callie and Inzuri are now being treated for a parasitic disease and severe vitamin deficiencies that cause neurological problems affecting their mobility. Staff at InSync Exotic Wildlife Rescue says that the lions are already showing small signs of improvement as they are adjusting to their new home. The Texas Department of Transportation is reminding drivers to buckle up or pay the price. The state Click It or Ticket initiative starts yesterday and continues through the end of the month. Its purpose is to encourage the use of seatbelts while driving. According to TexasDOT, wearing a seatbelt reduces the risk of death by 45% for front seat passengers in passenger cars. This has been KEOM Local News, brought to you by Fresh 32 Family Dentistry. It's now top of the hour and 84 degrees here in Mesquite.

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0: We got quite a few things in Dallas today. We have a road closed due to an accident on Bush Turnpike westbound between Marsh Lane and Frankfurt Road with about a 20-minute delay. Next, we have an accident in that left lane is blocked on Bush Turnpike eastbound and Marsh Lane with about a 5-minute delay. Lastly, we have a stall cleared on 635 LBJ Freeway eastbound off-ramp to 75 Central Expressway with about a 5-minute delay. I'm Kariana Brown from North Mesquite High School, and make sure to keep your eyes on the road and your hands off your phone.
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0: grooves to the beat of classic hits from the 70s through the 90s with 88.5 KEOM. Rockwall Community Playhouse's production of A Piece of My Heart is on stage through May 24th. This true drama portrays six women before, during, and after their time at war-torn Vietnam. 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
1: Hello, everybody. How are y'all tonight? This is Alan Freed, the old king of the Moondoggers.
2: It's Time Rewind for May 19th. 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
2: 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Marilyn Monroe takes center stage at New York's Madison Square Garden in 1962 and sings a special tribute to President John F. Kennedy.
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2: Stevie Wonder has the number one single in 1973. That's Time Rewind. I'm David Mendel.
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0: Hi, I'm Kai with your daily forecast. First up this afternoon, we have a chance of showers and thunderstorms in the high near 85, with some calm winds. The chance of precipitation is 90%. Later tonight, we have a chance of showers and thunderstorms before 4, and a slight chance of showers. It'll be mostly cloudy, with a low around 65 and some more calm winds. The chance of precipitation is 30%. Currently here in Mesquite, it is partly cloudy and 84 degrees.

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1: Well, if you've been listening, we had a flash flood warning is currently in effect. We got some heavy rainfall. Please keep it tuned in right here at KEOM.FM for your weather update.

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1: TSN News, I'm Barbara Schwartz. President Trump makes an endorsement in the race for U.S. Senate in Texas.
2: And that choice is Texas Attorney General Ken Paxton over incumbent Senator John Cornyn. President Trump wrote that Paxton has always been extremely loyal and is a winner and a supporter of the Save America Act. Vice President J.D. Vance was asked about the Paxton endorsement.
3: I've known John Cornyn for a long time, but unfortunately, you know, when it really counted, Ken Paxton was there for the country, was there for the president, and that's why he ultimately earned the president's endorsement. He thinks he's going to be a better senator, thinks he's going to make a better candidate.
2: Senator Cornyn has reacted, saying he has worked closely with the president through both of his presidential terms and voted with him more than 99% of the time. The winner of the primary runoff will face the Democratic nominee, State Representative James Tallarico. Austin York, TSN News.
1: Now, the endorsement of A.G. Paxton for Senate expected to put him over the top in the May 26th runoff against Senator John Cornyn, SMU political science professor. Cal Gilson, not surprised.
4: Paxton has stuck with Trump much more consistently than John Cornyn has, and he reaped the rewards for that today.
1: Trump called Paxton a true MAGA warrior, has always delivered for Texas and will do so in the U.S. Senate. According to University of Houston political scientist Brandon Rottinghouse, the only ones happier than the Paxton campaign might be the Tallarico campaign.
5: They want to run against Ken Paxton. Paxton's ethical baggage, his long history of unusual politics and essentially very conservative approaches to government are definitely things that may be problematic for him in a general election.
1: Paxton took to social media saying he looks forward to championing Trump's first America First agenda in the Senate. Early voting for the May 26th runoffs ends Friday. A preliminary report has some revelations on the small plane crash that killed five Amarillo pickleball players in Hays County earlier this month.
6: The National Transportation Safety Board says there were problems in flight with the plane's anti-icing system. At one point, it was flying through below freezing temperatures, and the pilot reportedly asked to descend a few thousand feet to warm the system back up. It's unclear what the tower's response was, but just after the last radio transmission before 11 p.m., the plane broke apart in the air. Pilot Justin Appling, passengers Hayden Dillard, Brooke Skypala, Stacy Hedrick, and Saren Wilson all died. They were all members of the Amarillo Pickleball Club, headed to a weekend tournament.

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1: Today, President Trump called off a military strike, he says, on Iran at the request from Gulf nation allies. A day earlier, he warned Iran was running out of time to make a deal to end the war. The president drops his $10 billion lawsuit against the IRS over a leak of his tax returns in exchange for a nearly $1.8 billion compensation fund for those who believe they were wrongly prosecuted. They include January 6 rioters convicted of assaulting police officers. Federal authorities charged several Chinese companies with deliberately restricting the world's production of shipping storage containers ahead of the pandemic. It's primary day in six states, including in the battleground states of Georgia and Pennsylvania. In Kentucky, Republican Congressman Thomas Massie, a critic of the president, facing a challenger backed by him. I'm Barbara Schwartz on the Texas State Network, TSN 1000.

0: How I Can Fall, Breathe 1988. Kai, did you know that I actually have a scar on my lip from when I fell at a park?
1: I did not know that.
0: Yeah, I'm really proud of it. I mean, obviously it hurt at first, like when it happened. But yeah, I'll just be like sitting in class and like I have my hand like resting on my face and then like I feel like the bump on my lip and I'm like, oh, so like I actually like have a scar there. Yeah. Well, I mean, yes, that could be a bad memory for some people, but mm-hmm. it's a good memory for me. And it makes me think about all the times I would go to the park when I was little.
1: I love the park.
0: And actually thinking about the park today, it's National Take Your Parents to the Playground Day.
1: Really?
2: Yay.
0: Yeah, Ms. Hill, do you like going to the park?
2: I am a big kid. I would hope people wouldn't think it'd be too, like, as you guys say, cringe. But I'm an adult and I love to swing. Put me on a swing.
0: Yes, yes. I know, Kai, you bring your younger siblings to the park. Like, do you swing while you watch them?
1: 100%. I love taking my siblings to the park. It's very, like, nostalgic for me. You know, like, I just remember all the times that, like, I, like, have to help my siblings now get on the monkey bars. And I remember the times that I needed help getting on the monkey bars. And now I can just walk across them.
0: Yes, yes. Well, I mean, even I know we are getting a little older, you know, young adults, mm-hmm. you know, maybe the playground isn't as fun for us anymore. Yeah. But honestly, it benefits adults and children like the same.
1: Yeah.
0: It teaches vital social skills. Mm-hmm. It builds resilience, brain power, like with all the climbing and the navigating, and then with parents, like just chasing after your child.
2: To get my steps in.
0: Yes, yes.
2: You know, with a lot of kids, just screen time as well. For me, going to the park was a good way to use my imagination. And I would always love meeting new people, like mm-hmm. new kids.
1: Yeah.
2: So I think I can see the benefits of definitely mm-hmm. going to the park, getting your kids off of those screens, mm-hmm. getting them there and teaching them how to play. Because, you know, I remember my daughter, she never wanted to share her toys. And so carrying Michaela to the park and making her share her toys and teaching her how to share mm-hmm. also was a good way for me as a parent, you know, to teach those type of good people skills.
0: Mm-hmm. Yes, yes. Well, if we have encouraged you to go to the park, whatever age you are, let's check on the commute.
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0: First off, in Mesquite, we have an accident causing the left lane to be blocked on 635 LBJ Freeway northbound before a military parkway with stop-and-go traffic from Lake June Road with a five-minute delay. Next, we have a couple things in Dallas. First, being closed due to an accident is Bush Turnpike westbound between Marsh Lane and Frank Ford Road with stop traffic from Midway Road with over a 20-minute delay. There's also a disabled 18-wheeler with the two right lanes blocked on 45 northbound at SM Wright Freeway with stop-and-go traffic from Lamar Street. And I'm Annabelle, and that was a check on your commute.
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Mesquite ISD is offering a variety of youth athletics camps throughout the summer. 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

0: Hello and welcome to the Tuesday, May 19th edition of The Sports Page. I'm Tyler Sloan, and again for Ryan Castle. Well, it was another disappointing result for the Texas Rangers last night, who just can't seem to build any momentum. They suffered a 7-6 defeat to the Colorado Rockies, who are only 19-29 now after that victory. Justin Foscoe had a great game, 3-for-3 at the plate with 3 RBIs, including his second home run of the season. Ezekiel Duran also had a tremendous night, 3-for-4 at the plate with a pair of RBIs. But Mackenzie Gore left the game after the first inning, experiencing some discomfort in his shoulder blade area behind his lat. And so Mackenzie Gore, a short start, just one inning, might have to miss some time. So the Rangers, with the defeats, drop to 22-25 in their division. Someone has to win the AL West. The A's just lost their third game in a row, 2-1 to the Angels. So the A's, still at 23-24, have a game lead over the Rangers and the Seattle Mariners. They're in the AL West. Double overtime was needed last night in Game 1 of the Western Conference Finals between the San Antonio Spurs and the Oklahoma City Thunder. And Victor Wembanyama, with, you know, just a pedestrian 41 points and 24 rebounds in 49 minutes of work, as the Spurs topple the Thunder in Game 1, 122-115. Wemby hit a 27-foot pull-up three with about 27 seconds left to go in overtime, after the Thunder had gone on a 7-0 run to take a 3-point lead. That three from Wemby tied the game, ended up sending it to double overtime, where the Spurs just out-fatigued the Thunder at the end of the game. The newly crowned 2-time MVP, Shai Gilgeous-Alexander, back-to-back MVP awards for him, had 24 points in 51 minutes along with 12 assists, but that 24 points was just on 7 of 23 from the field. That's less than 33% there from Shai. He did not have a great night, as the Spurs were able to bother him defensively. Alex Caruso actually led Oklahoma City with 31 points off the bench, hit 8 of 14 from 3. But the Spurs, who did not have De'Aaron Fox in this game, he was in street clothes resting up. The Spurs have built some momentum, and they'll look to take a 2-0 series lead potentially on Wednesday night. And Game 7 in the National Hockey League yesterday in the Stanley Cup playoffs, the Montreal Canadiens, in overtime in Game 7, win their second round series 3-2 over the Buffalo Sabres to advance and play the Hurricanes in the Eastern Conference Finals. Alex Newhook, for the second straight series, with the game-winning goal in Game 7. Simply incredible. It was his 7th of the postseason, a wrister to win it for Le Habs. That's all for today's edition of The Sports Page. Until tomorrow morning, I'm Tyler Sloan. Have a great day.
1: 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Hi, I'm Annabelle, and before we get to our normal weather, I would like to say that the National Weather Service in Fort Worth has issued a flash flood warning for our listening area until 6:15 tonight. Stay weather aware and continue following local alerts for updates. We will keep you informed as more information comes in. And back to our normal forecast. This afternoon, we are experiencing showers and thunderstorms with a high near 85, with winds around 10 miles per hour and the chance of precipitation at 90%. And tonight, showers and thunderstorms are going to be before 4, and a slight chance of showers after that, with a low around 65, and winds 5 to 10 miles per hour, and the chance of precipitation at 80%. Currently in Mesquite, we're experiencing partly cloudy skies, and it's 84. No matter rain or shine, make it a beautiful day.

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Ambrosia on 88.5 KEOM at about 12 minutes, almost 12 minutes after 4 o'clock. Already into a busy afternoon, weather-wise and with traffic, we still have a road closure in Dallas, westbound on the Bush Turnpike between Marsh Lane and Frankford Road. The road is closed by a big old accident. Traffic is stopped from Midway Road, and the left lane is also closed on the eastbound side of the Bush at Marsh Lane. Same situation. Watch out for that.

0: Dan Fogelberg on 88.5 KEON with Patrick Ross at about 16 minutes after the hour. A very good afternoon to you. Kind of a sketchy weather-wise, but we'll take care of that in just a minute. First, let me tell you, the Wall Street closed in the red today in spite of a dip in oil prices. Stocks fell in a broad decline as growing inflation fears sent the benchmark 10-year Treasury yield to its highest level in over a year. The slide in tech stocks also added to downward pressure. At the closing bell, the Dow Jones Industrial Average was down 322 to 49,363, the S&P 500 down 49 to 7,353, and the NASDAQ down 220 to 25,870.
1: Stardate May 19th. Hurricane season is whirling to life in the Northern Hemisphere. The giant storms twirl across the ocean, developing deadly winds, rains, and storm surges. As they grow, they trace a familiar pattern. Cloud bands spinning counterclockwise around the central eye. That spin is a result of the Coriolis effect. It's caused by a combination of Earth's rotation and its shape. Because Earth is a sphere, locations on the equator move more than 24,000 miles in 24 hours. Locations off the equator move a much smaller distance in the same time. So as a storm moves across the northern hemisphere, its southern edge moves faster than its northern edge. This causes the storm to rotate counterclockwise. The Coriolis effect is much more pronounced on the giant worlds of the outer solar system, especially Jupiter. It's the biggest planet, and it has the fastest rotation. One turn in less than 10 hours. That combination deflects what normally would be north-south winds into east-west winds. They can blow at hundreds of miles per hour. They separate Jupiter's atmosphere into wide bands. Individual storms, some the size of continents or bigger, spin through the bands or along their boundaries. Monster storms spinning through alien skies. Jupiter stands to the upper left of the moon this evening. It looks like a brilliant star. The twins of Gemini are above the moon, and we'll have more about them tomorrow. And we have more sky watching tips and much more about the cosmos in Stardate magazine. Details at stardate.org. I'm Billy Henry.
0: We have a severe thunderstorm warning in effect for southwest Collin County and northeast Dallas County, in effect until 5 o'clock this evening. Our Mesquite-specific forecast is for showers and thunderstorms with 80% coverage this afternoon. The high today about 84. I don't think we're going to make it unless we were there already earlier today. Showers and thunderstorms likely overnight before 4 a.m., then another round after that. The overnight low 65 degrees. And then Wednesday, a slight chance of showers early, then a pretty good chance after 10 a.m. Otherwise cloudy, gradually becoming mostly sunny tomorrow with a high around 80 degrees. But that does not signal the end of the weather. We've got a 60% chance of rain, showers and thunderstorms Wednesday night. Again, 90% coverage on Thursday and 60% Thursday night. And it goes on from there. It looks like we may be getting rain through the weekend. I see about a 50% coverage on Sunday and on Memorial Day. In Mesquite right now with some light rain, northeast winds, and 78% humidity, we've got 72 degrees.

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1: TSN News, I'm Austin York. The president finally letting us know who he's behind in the race for U.S. Senate, and he's going with Texas Attorney General Ken Paxton. Vice President J.D. Vance talked about that during today's White House press briefing.
2: The president's very gratified by the response that he's heard from the base and from a lot of voters, I think, who are passionate about Ken Paxton. We think Ken Paxton is going to be a great senator for the people of Texas, but most importantly, a great United States senator who can work on solving the problems that all of us confront as a country together.
1: Now, Senator Cornyn has responded, saying, "I have worked closely with President Trump through both of his presidential terms and voted with him more than 99% of the time. He has consistently called me a friend in this race." The two, whoever wins this nomination, will have to face State Representative James Tallarico in November. President Trump's endorsement of Texas Attorney General Ken Paxton for Senate is expected to put him over the top in the May 26th runoff against Senator Cornyn. According to University of Houston political scientist Brandon Rottenhouse, the only one happier than the Paxton campaign might be the Tallarico campaign.
3: They want to run against Ken Paxton. Paxton's ethical baggage, his long history of unusual politics and essentially very conservative approaches to government are definitely things that may be problematic for him in a general election.
1: Meanwhile, the battle of

0: investigation. Now, Texas Attorney General Ken Paxton has released a statement that reads, quote, I applaud Texas Children's Hospital for changing course and committing to being part of the solution.
1: Kansas City Chiefs wide receiver and former SMU football star Rashee Rice is behind bars after failing a drug test. Rice pleaded guilty last July to felony racing on the highway and felony accident causing bodily injury after a wreck on Central Expressway. In exchange, he was ordered to serve 5 years of probation and spend 30 days in the Dallas County Jail. Now comes word that he had a positive marijuana test, which violates his probation. He's been ordered to serve 30 days in jail and is expected to be released June 16th. He will miss the Chiefs' OTAs and minicamp. This is TSN News.
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1: Federal authorities say the teens who killed three people at a San Diego mosque met online and shared a broad hatred toward different religions and races. The FBI says the authorities have uncovered writings by the suspect. Authorities have also recovered 30 firearms and a crossbow from two residences searched in connection to the investigation. Authorities are still trying to uncover the shooter's broader plans. More than 17,000 people are under evacuation orders as a wildfire continues to threaten suburban homes in Southern California. The Sandy Fire in hills above Simi Valley, northwest of Los Angeles, had consumed more than 2 square miles of dry brush as of today. On Wall Street today, we saw the NASDAQ down 220, the Dow Jones down 322, and the S&P 500 down 49. I'm Austin York, TSN News.

0: 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Olivia Newton-John right there, and Queen with David Bowie right before that.
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0: In Dallas, we have an accident on the westbound side of the Bush at Marsh Lane, and it is a total tie-up. Only the right lane is open. Traffic is essentially stopped from around Midway Road. The good news, though, is that the accident portion that was on the eastbound side of the Bush at Marsh has been cleared. So we still have some slow traffic from Josie Lane, a little bit of a delay, but not a full-on stoppage like we have on the westbound side. Also in Dallas, an accident has the right lane blocked on LBJ Freeway. Look for it on the westbound side as you approach the Dallas North Tollway. You'll find stop-and-go traffic from Preston Road and about a 5 to 10 minute delay. Not much delay, but also watch for a disabled 18-wheeler on the northbound side of I-45 in Dallas. Two right lanes are blocked at the SM Wright Freeway and South Central Expressway. The slowdown is from Lamar Street. Again, a very short delay.
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0: Mesquite ISD Radio, 88.5 KEOM with John Parr from 1985. I'm Patrick Ross. Thanks for being here this afternoon. John Horn Jag Theater is offering all 1st through 8th graders an opportunity to sign up for their summer camp. It will be from June 1st through 11th, and kids will do fun activities that help them work on their theater skills, including acting, singing, dancing, and technical work. And all participants will be guaranteed a spot on their production of 101 Dalmatians Kids on June 12th. Registration is $150 and includes breakfast and lunch each camp day, as well as a T-shirt that also gives them free admission to the JAG Theater's fall show. Sign-ups are due no later than 7 p.m. on May 29th. That's a Friday. You can get all the details by checking our community calendar on our website, keom.fm. 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
3: Mr. Theodore G. Bilbo was a U.S. senator, and not a good one. A member of the Ku Klux Klan, he once proposed a bill that would deport 12 million African Americans to Liberia in an effort to save on unemployment costs. He accepted illegal contributions, among them, excavation of a lake for creating his own island. And just when you think he couldn't get any worse, he was well known for his frequent practice of illyism, the use of the third person to refer to oneself.

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1: Adrian Claiborne wrote this song with singer, labor activist, and husband Bob Claiborne in 1938. Soundbeat is produced at the Belfer Audio Archive, Syracuse University Libraries. I'm Brett Barry.
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3: We have a flash flood warning in effect that does include Mesquite and vicinity until 7:15 this evening. Showers and thunderstorms likely tonight. About 80% chance right now, diminishing to 20% later on, 30% tomorrow morning, and then it ramps back up again to around 60% coverage Wednesday night and 90% coverage on Thursday. Rain in our forecast all the way through the weekend, including Memorial Day, too. It looks like 50% chance of showers and thunderstorms on Memorial Day. We'll look at a low tonight around 65, tomorrow's high around 80, 76 for the high on Thursday, and 83 on Friday, bouncing up and down. Northeast winds at 12, gusting to 23, some light rain, and 72 in Mesquite. 88.

Terrence, Trent Darby on 88.5 KEOM. That's what he called himself in 1988. He changed his name, but I can't remember offhand what it is, and I didn't get a chance to look it up. What I do know, though, is we have a flash flood.

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0: In Sunnyvale right now, we have an accident on the eastbound side of Highway 80, blocking the left lane right before Collins Road, Highway 352. The slowdown is from the LBJ Freeway. Right now, it will add about 15 minutes to your drive. In Dallas, we still have that traffic stoppage on the Bush Turnpike westbound at Marsh Lane. The accident there is letting only the right lane get through. Traffic is stopped from the Dallas North Tollway. In Irving, we have a disabled vehicle on the westbound side of the Texas 183 Express Toll Lane at North Beltline Road. The slowdown is from North Story Road, about a 10-minute delay for that. And out in Arlington, we still have that new road layout that's causing a traffic jam on westbound I-20, essentially between Highway 287 and 820 Business 207 Mansfield Highway. Right around in there. Again, no accident, but a new road layout has traffic stopped from Park Springs Boulevard.
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flash flood warning remains in effect until 7:15 this evening. Let me repeat that, 7:15 this evening for Dallas County and for southeastern Tarrant counties. This does include Mesquite and surrounding communities.

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2: Now the KEOM Community Calendar. The John Horn Jag Theater is offering all first through eighth graders the opportunity to sign up for their summer camp. It runs June 1st through the 11th, and kids will do fun activities that help them work on acting, singing, dancing, and theater technical work. And all participants will be guaranteed a spot on their production of 101 Dalmatians Kids, which will be on June 12th. Registration is $150 and includes breakfast and lunch each camp day and a t-shirt that will also give them free admission to the JAG Theater fall show. Registration deadline is 7 p.m. Friday, May 29th. The Cure will be performing this Thursday evening at the next Courtyard Concert at the Mesquite Arts Center. It will be in the courtyard beginning at 7, and seating will be limited, so be sure to bring your own lawn chairs or blankets. The Mesquite Public Swimming Pools officially open for the summer this Saturday. Vanston Pool and City Lake Aquatic Center will both be hosting kickoff events beginning at noon. Your paid admission will include lots of fun activities, including some giveaways, while supplies last. A Piece of My Heart continues on stage through this Sunday at the Rockwall Community Playhouse. This true drama portrays six women before, during, and after their time in war-torn Vietnam. Shows are at 7:30 Friday and Saturday night and at 2 o'clock Sunday afternoon. And the City of Mesquite's annual Memorial Day Remembrance Ceremony will be this coming Monday afternoon, May 25th, beginning at 2:55. Along with a moment of silence for fallen heroes, the ceremony will include remarks from community leaders, city officials, and veterans. It will be at the Mesquite Veterans Memorial near City Lake Park. We have links to these activities and more on the calendar page on our website. 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With this roundup, I'm Patrick Ross.

Kenny Loggins and Stevie Nicks on 88.5 KEOM. 22 minutes after 5 o'clock. A flash flood warning in effect until 7:15 this evening, which includes the Mesquite vicinity. Showers and thunderstorms with us with 80% coverage through the evening, tapering off after 4 o'clock tomorrow morning to around 20 to 30% coverage through Wednesday. Then it ramps back up to 60% Wednesday night and 90% on Thursday. Safe to say, showers and thunderstorms will be our companions this week all the way through the holiday weekend. High tomorrow, about 80 degrees in Mesquite right now. It's 72.

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1: TSN News, I'm Barbara Schwartz. At long last, President Trump makes an endorsement in the race for U.S. Senate in Texas.
2: And that choice is Texas Attorney General Ken Paxton over incumbent Senator John Cornyn. President Trump wrote that Paxton has always been extremely loyal and is a winner and a supporter of the Save America Act. Vice President J.D. Vance was asked about the Paxton endorsement.
3: I've known John Cornyn for a long time, but unfortunately, you know, when it really counted, Ken Paxton was there for the country, was there for the president, and that's why he ultimately earned the president's endorsement. He thinks he's going to be a better senator, thinks he's going to make a better candidate.
2: Senator Cornyn has reacted, saying he has worked closely with the president through both of his presidential terms and voted with him more than 99% of the time. The winner of the primary runoff will face the Democratic nominee, State Representative James Tallarico. Austin York, TSN News.
1: Trump's endorsement of Ken Paxton for Senator over Cornyn, expected to push him over the top in their May 26 primary runoff. Trump called Paxton a MAGA warrior, a strong supporter of, quote, terminating the filibuster in the Save America Act. Paxton says he will champion Trump's America First agenda in the Senate.
4: John Cornyn's run is likely at its end. The fact that he has been part of what has been considered to be yesterday's Republican Party has been certainly solidified by the Trump endorsement of Ken Paxton.
1: University of Houston political scientist Brandon Rottinghouse added that if Paxton does take the runoff, winning over Cornyn supporters will be priority for Democrat James Tallarico.
4: The only people who are happier about this endorsement than Ken Paxton's campaign is James Tallarico's campaign. They want to run against Ken Paxton. Paxton's ethical baggage.
1: Trump also mentions Cornyn in his Paxton endorsement, saying he's a good man, but he wasn't supportive of Trump when times were tough. Somebody in the Houston area has been diagnosed with a case of West Nile virus. Now, this is the first human case in the state this year. It's more than a month earlier than the first case last year. It may be the sticker shock next time you see the cost of oil change is going up because of tensions in the Middle East, because the Strait of

0: Well, statewide average for a gallon of gasoline, $3.99. This is TSN News.
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0: 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Faith Hill right before that.
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0: Still have that tie-up on the Bush Turnpike in North Dallas. The westbound side of the Bush is closed by an accident, partially closed by an accident. The right lane is open, but everybody's crowding to get over to it. And that all begins around Marsh Lane. Traffic is essentially stopped back to the Dallas North Tollway. Also in Dallas, a disabled vehicle on the Dallas North Tollway. Two right lanes are blocked on the northbound side at Royal. The slowdown is from Mockingbird, and it's pretty close to a half-hour delay. In Irving, we've got a half-hour delay with an accident on southbound Loop 12. The left lane is blocked right after Shady Grove. The slowdown is from 114. Also in Irving, watch for a disabled vehicle now being cleared on the westbound side of the Texas 183 Express Toll at North Beltline Road. A slowdown from North Story Road and about a 5 or 6 minute delay.
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2: 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Chef Sandra Lewis serves up a delicious blend of tips, tricks, and techniques in the kitchen that are easy to follow. It brightens my day to hear her personal stories about family and food. I've been inspired to savor all my moments and bring them to the table to share with my family. If you're looking for new recipes, new ingredients, and new ideas that can turn even a routine meal into something you can savor with your family, tune in to A Savory Moment here on KEOM every Friday at 6:45 in the morning, 3:45 in the afternoon, or 6:45 in the evening. It's all about quality time at the table because, as Chef Sandra says, that's where life happens.
3: The flash flood warning remains in effect for us until 7:15 this evening. Mesquite and vicinity are included in that. Dallas County is included in the area. We have showers and thunderstorms persisting through the night tonight and into tomorrow morning. It drops off to around 20% coverage after 4 o'clock tomorrow morning, 30% during the day on Wednesday, and then back up to about 60% coverage Wednesday night. Showers and thunderstorms. 90% coverage on Thursday, it says here. And looks like they'll be with us off and on all the way through Memorial Day weekend. Maybe past that as well. So stay weather alert. And on the roads, make sure your headlights are on. A lot of cars these days have automatic headlights, but they can still go off if they get the switch in the wrong place. So double check to make sure your lights are on. Look for the high... the low tonight about 65, and we're almost there right now, as a matter of fact. The high tomorrow about 80 degrees, 76 on Thursday. We have a thunderstorm right now over Mesquite Metro Airport, and because of that, we're showing 66 degrees.

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1: Welcome to Community Focus. I'm Chandra Tharp. Today I have Dr. James Griffin from the Mesquite Rotary Club in the studio with me, and he's here to tell us about this year's Rodeo Road Rally. Thanks for joining us.
2: A delight to be here, Chandra.
1: Now, the Rodeo Road Rally has been a longstanding tradition over the years, but for anyone who doesn't know already, why don't you just tell us what it is?
2: The Rodeo Road Rally is the chief fundraiser in the Mesquite Rotary Club, and it's been that way since it started back in 1995. And we've been going on with this ever since. It's become an annual tradition, and we are able to raise great funds to use all around the community and in lots of ways to benefit our community and much more.
1: Yeah, and it's such a great way to give the community a fun activity that helps you raise those funds. Now, you mentioned that you use that money to give back to the community. What are some of the highlights of what the Rotary Club does?
2: Well, we have a $1,500 scholarship that we give out for students for Mesquite ISD High School, Sunnyvale High School, and also Dallas Christian School every spring. And we also pay the tuition for students from our area to attend the Camp Ryla, or Rotary Youth Leadership Awards Camp. We also have a speech contest every year. We donate to the Mesquite ISD Education Foundation. We donate to groups such as Sharing Life Community Outreach. We help support local and international dental programs for people in need. We also are able to donate to Rotary International programs. Rotary International Worldwide sponsors such things as the Polio Plus vaccination campaign. They also have water programs, building schools, lots of efforts to improve people's lives around the world. And so this bike ride is our local fundraiser that helps us do lots of great things.
1: Yeah, it sounds like the Rotary Club does so much for the community. So tell us more about this year's event.
2: This year, the 28th Rodeo Road Rally Bike Ride, produced by the Mesquite Rotary Club, is coming up on Saturday morning, June the 6th. The location, Mesquite High School's E.A. Chanby Stadium. And we'll have a choice of courses to match whatever level of skills they might have. We have a 12-mile, a 24-mile, a 50-mile, and a 60-mile course that they can choose from. And, of course, we also have some extras included for those who want to register. Catered lunch from Whataburger of Mesquite and also Bluebell ice cream treats are there at the conclusion of the ride to enjoy at lunchtime.
1: So you get to add some calories back to all those calories you burned off during the bike ride, huh?
2: Oh, you absolutely have to.
1: Right. Now, you mentioned Whataburger and Bluebell, who are sponsors of your event and provide the food for the participants. But this event takes a big community effort. So who else helps sponsor it?
2: We have the City of Mesquite, Mesquite ISD, KEOM FM 88.5, ASI Gymnastics, Morris Custom Upholstery, Brad Weddle LPL Financial, Dallas Regional Medical Center, Williams Paint and Body, Pickle Juice, Encore, Munch Heart, David Belt White Properties, and the Doctors Dyer and Colath. And we thank them for their great support.
1: So if someone wants to register for the event, what do they need to do?
2: All they have to do is go to our club website. That's mesquitetxrotary.org. And once you're there, click on that bike ride tab at the top of the page. Now, the registration cost is going to go up after June 1st. You'll save $10 if you do per person, because it'll be $50 per rider until June 1st. And then it'll be an extra $10 to each fee after that. But you can wait until ride morning. We'll have registration set up starting at 6 o'clock that morning at E.A. Chanby Stadium. So if you decide at the last minute, you are welcome to come on down that morning and get started. The bike ride itself will start at 7:30 that morning.
1: So that's mesquitetxrotary.org. And we will also have it linked on our KEOM community calendar that can be found on our website, keom.fm. Thank you again, James, for coming in to tell us about this year's Mesquite Rotary Club's Rodeo Road Rally.
2: It's been a delight. Thank you so much for having me, Chandra.
1: For this edition of Community Focus, I'm Chandra Tharp.
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Starship on 88.5 KEOM, starting out as Jefferson Airplane a long, long time ago. 4.5 minutes after 6 o'clock, light rain, fog, and mist over Mesquite Metro Airport. 64 degrees outside right now. Flash flood warning remains in effect until 7:15.

0: Cal, son of Randy Bachman, 1999, and his debut album on 88.5 KEOM. 16 minutes after the hour, Patrick Ross with you till 7 o'clock. Dallas College can keep your kids entertained this summer while they explore, grow, and discover new passions. 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
2: Hello, everybody. How are y'all tonight? This is Alan Freed, the old king of the Moondoggers.
3: It's Time Rewind for May 19th, a fall from grace in 1960 for one of the nation's most popular DJs. 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
3: 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Marilyn Monroe takes center stage at New York's Madison Square Garden in 1962 and sings a special tribute to President John F. Kennedy.
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3: Stevie Wonder has the number one single in 1973. That's Time Rewind. I'm David Mendel.
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0: Continuing good chance of showers and thunderstorms tonight until around 4 o'clock tomorrow morning. Then the coverage drops off to around 20%. Picks up a little bit on Wednesday, 30% coverage. And then right back up to 60% Wednesday night. Showers and thunderstorms remain in the forecast to varying degrees all the way through the holiday weekend. But it shouldn't be a washout. 65 overnight, 80 for the high tomorrow, 76 on Thursday, and it's 64 right now.

Elvin Bishop on 88.5 KEOM. Good news in North Dallas. That problem on the westbound side of the Bush Turnpike at Marsh Lane, that was a full-on tie-up. It is now merely an accident. Two right lanes are back open. Traffic is flowing from Rosemead Parkway down to about a 5-minute delay.

0: CBS News, I'm Barbara Schwartz. The president letting us know who he's behind in the race for U.S. Senate, going with Texas Attorney General Ken Paxton. Vice President J.D. Vance talked about that during today's White House press briefing.
1: I think the president's very gratified by the response that he's heard from the base and from a lot of voters, I think, who are passionate about Ken Paxton. We think Ken Paxton is going to be a great senator for the people of Texas, but most importantly, a great United States senator who can work on solving the problems that all of us confront as a country together.
0: Paxton says, quote, "We need to let every Texan know President Trump just gave me his complete and total endorsement. Senator Cornyn posted that I've worked closely with President Trump through both of his presidential terms, voted with him more than 99% of the time." His endorsement of A.G. Paxton is expected to put Paxton over the top in the May 26 runoff against Cornyn. The endorsement is being celebrated by both Texas MAGA as well as Texas Democrats. And here's Chris Fox.
2: SMU political science professor Cal Gilson wasn't surprised by President Trump's endorsement of Ken Paxton for Senate.
3: Paxton has stuck with Trump much more consistently than John Cornyn has, and he reaped the rewards for that today.
2: Trump called Paxton a true MAGA warrior who has always delivered for Texas and will continue to do so in the U.S. Senate. According to University of Houston political scientist Brandon Rottinghouse, the only ones happier than the Paxton campaign might be the Tallarico campaign.
4: They want to run against Ken Paxton. Paxton's ethical baggage, his long history of unusual politics and essentially very conservative approaches to government are definitely things that may be problematic for him in a general election.
2: In Austin, Chris Fox, TSN News.
0: West Nile virus getting an early start in Texas. The health department confirms the first person case of West Nile in Harris County more than a month earlier than the earlier human cases last year. The person lives in the Houston area. Higher temperatures are, see, we're letting West Nile mosquitoes thrive earlier this year. Somebody tried to test out the Wade mode at Grapevine Lake. Didn't really work.
5: Grapevine police say the owner of a Tesla Cybertruck drove it into Grapevine Lake, and the vehicle became disabled and started taking on water. They called in the fire department's water rescue team to pull the vehicle out. They say the man intentionally drove into the lake to use the Wade mode feature. He's been arrested for operating his vehicle in a closed section of the park and is also charged with violating several water safety regulations. Stephen Pickering, TSN News.
0: Texas Ag Commissioner Sid Miller is calling on Governor Abbott to issue a statewide moratorium on the construction of new data center. Says lawmakers need time to study how they're impacting the state's power grid.

0: drown. A message from TxDOT.
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The conjunction of the moon and Venus last night. I noticed it when I was driving home last night. What a beautiful, oddly compelling sight that was. Yeah, that was Venus, the bright star, appearing as a star to the left of the crescent moon last night. Perfect seeing opportunity. Beautiful up there. I kept glancing up. Hard to take my eyes off of it, even though I was driving. Don't do that tonight. Can't see it anyway. Stay steady.

Total Traffic Network says we still have that accident on the Bush Turnpike, blocking two right lanes on the westbound side at Marsh. That's what's left over from the earlier crash that had things all tied up. We have a slowdown from Rosemead Parkway, but that's only a couple of minutes delayed.

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2: 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Today's topic is dental emergencies. Dental emergencies encompass a range of sudden and often painful situations that require immediate attention to prevent further discomfort, complications, and potential long-term damage to oral health. These emergencies can arise from various causes, including accidents, injuries, infections, or exacerbation of existing dental issues. Common dental emergencies include severe toothaches, knocked-out teeth, fractured or chipped teeth, and abscesses. In cases of severe pain or swelling, it's crucial to seek prompt dental care as these symptoms might indicate an underlying infection or abscess that could spread to other parts of the body if left untreated. Immediate actions can often make a significant difference in the outcome of a dental emergency. If a tooth is knocked out, for instance, preserving it in milk or saliva and seeking dental care within an hour might allow for successful reimplantation. In cases of toothaches, over-the-counter pain relievers and rinsing the mouth with warm water can provide temporary relief until professional help is obtained. In the event of a dental emergency, contacting a dentist or an emergency dental clinic is essential. Many dental practices have provisions for urgent cases and offer guidance on how to manage the situation until the patient can receive proper treatment. However, for more severe injuries involving the jaw, face, or severe bleeding, or if you notice swelling in the mouth and trouble breathing or swallowing, seeking immediate dental attention at an emergency room is recommended. Dental emergencies serve as a reminder of the importance of regular dental checkups and practicing good oral hygiene to prevent potential issues. Being prepared and knowing how to respond swiftly in such situations can minimize pain, prevent complications, and safeguard your overall oral health. Always seek the advice of your dental provider with any questions or issues you may have. Specific recommendations may vary in different circumstances, so individual consultation is important. This has been your Dental Health Minute. I'm Dr. Lalani. 88.5
0: KEOM, Mesquite weather. Well, a flash flood warning remains in effect until 7:15, basically a little less than a half hour from now. We have had no updates from the Weather Bureau, so we expect that to expire on time. Showers and thunderstorms likely before 4 o'clock tomorrow morning. 80% coverage expected. It'll drop off to 20% at that point. And then we'll cruise through Wednesday at 30% coverage. That includes thunderstorms. Expect a high tomorrow around 80 degrees. The rain chance ramps back up to 60% coverage tomorrow night and 90% on Thursday. Only 30% on Friday, but then back up to 50% Friday night is what they're saying now, and 60% on Saturday. So rain, showers, and thunderstorms through Memorial Day weekend, off and on, several rounds of each throughout the period. In Mesquite right now, we are recording light rain, some fog and mist, 94% humidity, not surprisingly, and it's 67.

Got an update from Total Traffic Network. A new accident on the westbound side of I-30, blocking the right lane right before 2nd Avenue. Watch for the slowdown from Munger Boulevard and East Grand. Only a 2-minute delay. Have a safe, pleasant, and hopefully dry evening. I will see you tomorrow at 4.